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1: Just 5 years old, running through the pews.

What's going on? My name is Brant. Producer Sherry is here too. If you ever want to find us, like on Facebook, if you happen to still be on Facebook, it's facebook.com/Brant Hansen page. And we put our videos up there, stuff from the studio, all that sort of thing too. 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Love to meet with you there.

0: I'm a farmer of 60 years here and up in Palisade, and the pulse really touches my heart every day. As I'm in my tractors, I'm always listening to you guys. So thank you.
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0: Whoa, I just got another challenge.
1: Oh, another one.
0: Yeah, in the email. Oh. It said, "Dear Brant, if you're as awesome as you seem, we need you to prove it with one test. Can you do a pommel horse routine in the studio, nail the dismount, then grab a tin whistle?"
1: A what?
0: A tin whistle.
1: A tin whistle?
0: Yeah, I don't know.
1: Why would...
0: I don't know. Okay, and, and movingly play the opening strains of Amazing Grace in a manner that reminds us of the misty hills of Ireland.
1: How would you...
0: Can you do that? Sincerely, Patty O'Murphy, Secretary Treasurer of the Dublin Street Gang.
1: So this is an Irish street gang.
0: Okay.
1: And they want a tin whistle. It, well, not from them.
0: In this a way is, it sounds it, like about... sounds Irish.
1: Well, it's their homeland.
0: Yes. Okay. I'm getting up on the pommel horse.
1: Okay. Be careful,
0: here
1: please.
0: We go,
1: just okay. Just.
0: But
1: ooh, Brant. Whoa. Okay. Click. Careful with the. Okay. Oh. Okay. All right. Careful. I don't. What is that? I've never seen.

0: Okay, forget the last note, but the rest of it, I nailed it.
1: Well, that last note, I think Patty would have really appreciated you hitting that note to remind them of.
0: Doing the pommel horse and then messing up one note. I ask for a little grace, Patty.

Were you watching so distraught with me? Did I mean anything to you? Did I matter? Did I move you? And all my questioning and wondering, and all the doubts that I was harboring.

0: good.
1: So is it the best kept secret in the world? 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It's cure.org.
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0: the nights you're falling all to pieces. You can bring your lonely heart to Jesus. What if I told you that I believe
1: it? Just a reminder, in case you're really tired, carrying around a lot, Jesus said you can go to him and he'll give you rest. Nobody else makes that promise.
2: That's
1: true. So unique. Who does that? But it's his way of life. He's like, take my yoke on you, like my teaching, like attach yourself to me. Mm-hmm. In my teaching, be my disciple. His way of life, loving your enemies, forgiving people, it will be more restful. It really is.

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always uplifting. I got heaven on my mind. And always on. Surrender and I'll sing it, Lord, have your way. Always. I'm homesick for heaven. 104.3 The Pulse. I wish it was

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1: Okay.
0: If you are a husband, for instance, mm-hmm. or you know one, buy your wife flowers today. We're almost like 6 months exactly opposite of Valentine's Day.
1: Uh-huh.
0: So she'll never expect it.
1: You know what? That's nice.
0: Right?
1: I like that. Yes.
0: Kind of genius. You don't mm-hmm. have to say the thing about the 6 months either.
1: It's right.
0: Just like, because what you don't want to do is get to Valentine's Day and not have done it like spontaneously.
1: That's right.
0: So she won't be expecting it.
1: Mm-hmm.
0: No one's thinking that.
1: Very nice.
0: Bam, there you go.
1: Hey, Hanson. Very nice.
2: Pretty smooth.

0: This is so important to remember. You are a spiritual being. I am a spiritual being. 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

0: else does that? Nobody. I'll answer the question before you can. Who else says, come to me and I'll give you rest? Mm-hmm. And we need it. A lot of people carrying around a lot right now. One thing we carry around with us that he gives us rest from is the constant voice of self-reproach. Like, I've always struggled with that. But I know it's not true, and I've grown away from it because of my trust in God. I'm just constantly thinking I'm failing or I'm all of that.
1: I think a lot of people carry that.
0: I think so too. Mm-hmm. I mean, this is, he gives us rest from so much. I just wanted to mention one thing. Like, that's when you understand who he is and what he thinks of us.

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0: Hey there, I am Brant. Producer Sherry's here too. Among the things we'll be talking about, I want to talk more about Jesus and rest and that theme, but also I have a creative idea for a first date.
1: Okay.
0: The person you're dating would have to have a great sense of humor, but it would be classic. 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

0: very long. 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
1: Okay.
0: And I realized, I haven't heard anybody say antsy in a long time.
1: I haven't either. Like, we're antsy. She got antsy.
0: Antsy.
1: Nervous.
0: It's always like, I'd like to do it. I'm interested in etymology, like where words come from. It's like, is it some kind of French thing or?
1: They got antsy. Okay.
0: And I looked it up. It comes from American English, is what it says, combining the noun ant.
1: A-U-N-T or A-N-T. A-N-T. A-N-T, okay.
0: With the suffix Y. Okay. Mirroring the physical image of the idiom, have ants in one's pants.
1: And so perhaps
0: it literally
1: to dance.
0: It means we have ants in our pants about this particular issue. So we wanted to bring it up at this conference table.

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0: Yeah, I was just thinking what a burden that is for so many people.
1: What?
0: Like, just like thinking about women in particular in this culture, like the ridiculous standards.
1: Across, the target is always moving. You're never going to hit it.
0: No one can hit it.
1: Yeah.
0: I mean, if you take models, Instagram or magazine or whatever, they're not real.
1: Yeah.
0: Just if you just want to talk about lighting and photoshopping and all of that, like that's a standard they can't live up to.
1: Right.
0: That's just in the looks department, the fitness department, all that sort of stuff. But then you start talking about career success and whatnot. And it's not just women. Guys have this too, but it is a heavy burden. It's no wonder people are tired. That's why I was kind of highlighting today, just talking about how Jesus said, come to me and I will give you rest. And no one else does that.

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0: Somebody's got to do this. If you're single and you're going on a first date with somebody, I would do this if I was a single guy and I was confident that this woman had a good sense of humor.
1: Okay.
0: Make your first date couples counseling.
1: Let me tell you something. If a guy did that, I'd be like, you know, this is probably my guy.
0: This is funny. Yeah. Where are we? All right.

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0: kind of catching fire, I think, this TV show.
1: What?
0: It's called The Waltons. Have you seen this?
1: Yes, I have seen it.
0: My mom.
1: Yeah. Now, as mine.
0: Big time. I knew it. I knew your mom was too. My mom just told me that.
1: Oh, she's my like, mom has been
0: dialed
1: in.
0: Watching this. Do you remember The Waltons? Well, I don't remember. I think I remember what it was about. I remember the vibe. I know the vibe.
1: Oh, yeah. It's storming back.
0: Yeah.
1: Well, my mom's been on it for
0: a while. Makes total sense.
1: Why?
0: I mean, in this environment, just social environment.
1: Yes.
0: Like, you know what?
1: Bring me to Waltons.
0: That's some depression era stuff with John Boy.
1: Good night, John Boy.
0: Everybody's just going to sleep. Sounds good about right now.

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2: 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Jesus, take the wheel. Only way I'm getting to the other side. Days are getting dark. Life's a little hard. Blinded, but I'm trying not to lose sight. I don't got this. I know you got this.

Thank you for listening. My name is Brant, by the way, and producer Sherry is here too. We're honored that you listen. And also, if you support the station in any way, thank you. People need this. We get to talk about Jesus, his kingdom that lasts forever. There's so much anxiety and anger in our culture, and we have this place. Like, there's not much like this in our culture that actually points to peace.

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1: It's coming. A summer of praise, worship, and hope.
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0: Okay, this is a feature of the show. It's popular. Can you do the intro thing for it?
1: Sure. And now a masterclass on joke telling with your instructor, Brant Hansen.
0: Yeah, I asked a librarian if they had any books on paranoia. She whispered, "They're right behind you." Kind of funny. What do you think? Kind of funny. Kind of funny.
1: It's funny to me. I don't know.
0: I think it's kind of funny. Well, if it's funny to you.
1: Well, sure. Yeah. I mean, this is something. There's something funny about that to me.
0: Yeah.
1: But I'm afraid it's just my kind of personality.
0: Yeah.
1: I think that's a funny to us kind of thing.
0: Probably. So all this to say, if you're listening, you're like, I didn't find that funny. Right. We understand.
1: We totally get it.
0: Fist bump. We get it.
2: I've been wasting time chasing after false gods. What I thought was light turned into a blind spot.

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0: Work is a good thing. Work is a good thing. It was in the Garden of Eden before the fall.
1: Yeah.
0: It's good. This is fascinating to me because we think, oh, the AI era, we'll have all this leisure time. We'll be like, we have to work. Mm-hmm. No matter what. One of the biggest selling things right now in video game world, I'm not kidding you, it's called Power Wash Simulator. And you simulate power washing like a house or a road.
1: Really?
0: 17 million players right now online.
1: That's
0: triple Assassin's Creed, which is like a big
1: That's amazing.
0: Thing. There's also lawn mowing simulator. I'm not making this up.
1: Really?
0: Farming simulator, construction simulator. There's an excavator simulator. There's a, it's called Retro Rewind Video Store Simulator, in which the player takes on the role of a 1990s era video store manager by purchasing and shelving movies, enforcing late fees, and stocking.
1: I remember that person. I remember them.
0: They never thought someone's going to want to pretend.
1: They were Becky.
0: But all this to say, we always, even in our video games, we want to do work. We want to accomplish something. We want to do something, clean the thing, do the thing. We're made for something.

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0: Check it out. We have breaking animal news. We cover the animal news beat here because animals are largely ignored.
1: Yeah, well.
0: Largely.
1: Well, Brent, there's a lot going on.
0: It turns to the news media. I know.
1: Yeah, okay.
0: There's human stuff, too, but we should cover everything anyway. Actually, this animal's been getting press.
1: Mm-hmm.
0: I just don't like the headline.
1: Okay.
0: This is in the New York Post. It's about that cute raccoon in Seattle.
1: Jimothy,
0: yeah.
1: Mm-hmm.
0: Here's the headline.
1: All right.
0: Mutant creature Jimothy with severe disfiguration reemerges from the shadows. What is that?
1: Sounds like he needs a PR person.
0: Mutant.
1: Well, he's
0: adorable. He's an adorable raccoon.
1: Well, there is something.
0: Mutant emerges from shadow.
1: There's something going on with them.
0: He's got a problem.
1: I know.
0: I don't to think we can.
1: There's a better find way
0: a
1: to phrase
0: better
1: it.
0: Better way.
2: 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It's a show called Everything I Should Have Done. 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

really like this quote, so I thought I would pass it along to you. It's about attention toward people. It says, real attention is self-forgetting. It's what remains when the screen is not in your pocket, when no second performance is running, and the child in front of you is simply the most interesting thing in the world. I like that. It's self-forgetting. It's what remains when the screen, you're not even thinking about the screen in your pocket. It's not just this in your pocket. You're not thinking about it. There's no second performance going on. There's no other thing, other audience. It's just you focused on this incredibly interesting person. It doesn't have to be a kid, by the way. Everybody appreciates attention. Everybody appreciates having focused attention.

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1: Hi, this is Elena. Youth for Christ is all about reaching young people everywhere to raise up lifelong followers of Jesus. Here's our director, Dale Kuglin.
2: Have you ever lost your keys? It really is a sick feeling. When it happens to me, I burn a lot of brain power just retracing every step. Not long ago, it happened to me again. I wasn't panicked because I knew they were somewhere in the house. I just couldn't find them. So I prayed, Lord, give me a thought. Show me where to look. And almost instantly, I remembered carrying a couple of lawn chairs, which is strange because I can't unlock a door with a lawn chair. But I checked anyway, and sure enough, tucked in the crease of the folded chair was my keys. Now, that's not an earth-shaking story, but I believe it was a direct answer to prayer. And as a lifelong follower of Jesus, I too need to give testimony to the goodness of God. And that's why I'm telling it to you, just to say, thank you, Lord, for speaking to me in the everyday moments.
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0: This is Felicia from Crosby, Minnesota. And what I like to do when listening to the Pulse is my housekeeping job at Camp Knutson. 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

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You're my sustainer in my Gethsemane. When my heart's begging,

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0: And also the lives of people that...
1: All because...
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1: Of you. 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

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And this year on September 18th at the Ledge Amphitheater in Waite Park, it's Walker Hayes. He can't walk on water, but turn it never back. And Crowder.

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0: that you're falling all to pieces. 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

their faith, but you were with them in the fire, and they walked out the next day. 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

0: It's Yvette Luna with Making Waves on 104.3 The Pulse with Don and Angela. Happy Thursday morning to you, 6:03. Good morning, Angela. How are we this morning?
1: Can I just be honest?
0: Yeah, please.
1: Like, you know, because there's people that's like, I'm fine. I'm fine. And that's the standard. I'm an honesty person. I am so tired this morning. I am tired. I don't know why. I got to sleep. I didn't have a bad night's sleep. It's a Thursday and I am tired.
0: All right. So
1: but we'll God is good.
0: He's all the time. Hold on. All right. So Colton Dixon started singing. Shouldn't have started singing.
1: Hang on, Colton. Yeah, just wait. Give us a minute.
0: Your turn's coming. Okay, so today's a special day. Today's the day where we need to close the gap. There's a funding gap between what the financial need of this ministry is for the next several months and where we are. Now, the good news is we're about 88% of the way there. But that also means we're 12% away. We're about 33,000 away. And so today we're going to try to close the gap. And just like usual, we're going to look for someone to be that very first leader. And that could be you. You could be the one. You know, maybe you weren't in town last week when we had, or a couple of weeks ago when we had Summer Share. And you're able to make a gift now, whether it's $40 a month, which is a half-day sponsor level, or maybe you could do a legacy gift of $1,000 or more. Know that your gift makes a huge difference. But Angela, before we get started with all of that, before the phone starts ringing, I'd like to start this day with prayer.
1: It's always a good idea.
0: And just asking God to bless this day. Dear Heavenly Father, Lord, we love you. We're so incredibly blessed that you love us, that you know us by name. And Lord, we just pray for your blessings on this day. This is a radio station that strives to bring people one step closer to you every single day. So as we go today, somehow, some way, we want your light to shine through this station. And Lord, we pray for your blessing to stir hearts, to support this station, to make sure that it is fully funded for the next few months. And so, Lord, we just ask you to be there and to guide us in everything we do and say today. And we pray in the sweet name of Jesus, our Savior. Amen.
1: Amen.
0: So as we get going today, who wants to be first? Who wants to start this off? Who wants to be that leader right now? You can call 218-568-4422. That's 218-568-4422. Or you can make your gift online by going to thepulse.mn. I believe you can also make your gift on the app as well. But just know that your gift matters and is needed today as well. 218-568-4422.
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0: got no more idols. 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

Big ending from Stephen McWhorter, No Prisoner, on 104.3 The Pulse with Don and Angela. Good morning. It's 6:13. It is a Close the Gap Thursday. And by closing the gap, meaning between where the funding need is for this ministry and where we ended summer share at. And right now we're at 88.32% of the goal. So less than 12% of the way to go. We could do this. We could do this quickly, but it all works

0: when we work together.
1: That's right. And I believe that, well, number one, we know this. You're listening right now. And I believe that you're listening right now for a reason. That this could be a God, no, I'm not going to say could be. I believe this is a God-appointed moment. And right now, I'm asking you to go first. We're looking for our first person to jump in, 218-568-4422. You can also give at thepulse.mn, or if you listen to the app, you can give that way too. But we are looking for somebody to step up and say, I'm in. I'm going first. I want to give my best gift. And can I just say, I'm asking you to go first. Amount doesn't matter. Obedience is the part that matters. And here's why. What you're doing by going first is you're setting the tone for the day. Not the tone for the day here at The Pulse. You're setting the tone for your day. And I know this personally because I was in your position 2 years ago. I remember getting up. I was in my kitchen. I turned on my app. I'm listening to the music. I'm expecting to listen to the music. And then all of a sudden I hear, oh, we're fundraising today. And what was interesting was as I was hearing the fundraising, God started to work on my heart. And I had been praying for some very specific things that morning, things regarding my business, things regarding my life. And the Lord started to say, I want you to be the person. I want you to be the person that jumps in right now. And what's interesting is when I obeyed that voice of God, when I obeyed that prompting, and you know if that's something that the Lord is saying to you at this moment, because I knew. The Lord has the way of making it clear. No, this is me. This is me talking to you right now. When I took that step and I went first, I set the tone for that entire day. What was so interesting was I got off the phone and I felt so excited. I felt so excited to support the things that I knew were important to the kingdom of God and that I knew was important to the life of my family. And then throughout the day, because I had made that one of the first things I did in my day, I started to see God just work. Because it's about the obedience. It's not about the amount. It's about us being obedient to what God is calling us to do in this moment to make his kingdom happen here on earth as it is in heaven. And I had like the most amazing day. By the end of the day, I felt like it is more blessed to give than to receive because I just felt that the Lord was pouring into me because I took that step of obedience and it felt so good. And I want to invite you into that right now. You're listening for a reason. We need someone to go first. And I'm asking you to be that person, to step in with your best gift as an act of obedience, as an act of I'm setting the tone for this day. The first of everything in this day is going to the Lord to build his kingdom, and I'm going to see what God does with it.
0: All right. You can make your gift right now. As my boss used to say, not now, but right now, by calling 218-568-4422. That's 218-568-4422. 4422. You can also give quickly and securely online by going to thepulse.mn. It is a Close the Gap Thursday, closing the gap between the funding need of the ministry and where we are right now. And you can help close that gap with your gift. 218-568-4422.
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0: I hope that's one of those songs that just encourages you through the day. I'm holding on to God because I know my God is holding on to me. It's music from John Reddick. I'm Don Angelis with us as well. It is a Close the Gap Thursday here at 104.3 The Pulse.
1: Yes, and some thank yous are in order because when I last left you, I was telling you, you know, you can set the tone for the day, not just the day here at the Pulse as we close the gap, but your own day, your personal day, by just acting in obedience, right? It's not even about the amount. It's about when God is calling you to help him build his kingdom in this specific way, and you say yes, and I was looking for a leader. I was saying, if you're listening right now, I am asking you to go first and set the tone for the day. And I just want to thank Amy from Brainerd, who heard that loud and clear. And she jumped in with a $1,000 gift.
0: Yeah.
1: Amy, that is huge. That helps us close the gap significantly. And Brian, thank you. He also said, I'm going to go first with a $100 gift from Henning. And this is what we're talking about. Like, here's the truth. We support the things in life that we find important,
0: right,
1: that we care about. We find a way to support the things that we value and that just seem important with, you know, and I'm not here to tell you what's important and what's not. That's between you and God, right?
0: Right.
1: But I do know that I just saw a news story flash up on the screen that there are parents that are spending upwards of $20,000 to hire designers for college dorm rooms. And when I see something like that, and no judgment, right? If you want to spend $20,000 to design your college dorm room, okay. You know, that's not for me to judge. But I'm here to tell you that, you know, we find ways, we find the means to do the things that are important to us.
0: Right.
1: And for me personally, I want to find a way to support God's agenda and to support his kingdom. I see just in my own family, I got a 15, soon to be 15-year-old, in 2 weeks, 15-year-old, soon to be freshman in high school, right? There are so many things that are vying for her attention. There are so many things that are trying to influence her right now. And then I got a 10-year-old coming up waiting in the wings. So many things online, on TV, everywhere they go, being bombarded with messages. And nothing warms my heart more than to have my 15-year-old say, hey, Mom, we're in the car. Can we listen to The Pulse? I want to listen to Jesus music. I want to listen to worship music.
0: Right.
1: All she wants to do is listen to worship music. Her favorite artist right now is Phil Wickham and Brandon Lake. Like, I mean, it's not Taylor Swift, not anymore, at least.
0: Right.
1: It's like when she listens to this music with a message, it influences her, it shapes her, and then she goes off to her high school and she shapes her high school. And to me, that's worth pouring $100 into. That's worth becoming a half-day sponsor or a full-day sponsor for. That's worth sacrificing that $1,000 gift like Amy did. Because when I give to the Lord, he gives back and then he multiplies. And I'm building his kingdom.
0: Yep.
1: And I'm reaping the benefits in my family. And I'm supporting the things that I want to see on the earth. I'm supporting the things that are valuable and important and eternal.
0: You know, today is all about closing the gap. We are at 88.35%. So that's really cool. Two gifts came in from Amy and Brian. And you can see that we're closer and closer to closing that gap. We're about one percentage point closer now than we were. So you can help close the gap with your gift right now. Your gift of any amount. And Angela, in the next two songs, we're going to play something from Ann Wilson. We're going to play something from Crowder. In the next two songs, love to hear from three friends. Will you be the first of three? And here's what I want you, if you can, I want you to call in with your gift. Any amount. You know, we've had a $100 gift. We've had a $1,000 gift this morning. But what is your amount? Because I don't want to talk you into something, because if I can talk you into it, someone a lot smarter than me can come along and talk you out of it. But I want you to pray about it.
1: Yeah.
0: And when God lays that on your heart, call with that amount right there. Because he's not going to give you an amount and say good luck. He's giving you an amount that he has plans for.
1: That's all right.
0: Yes. So let's go right now. 218-568-4422. And I do believe if you call right now, you'll talk to my lovely wife, Valerie. And she's so nice. She's so sweet. And she's smart. She's the smart one in the family. So get to start your day talking to Valerie and making a huge difference. 218-568-4422. Will you be the first of three right now? 218-568-4422. Or maybe you just can't make your phone call right now, but you can go online. Go to thepulse.mn.

0: New from Ann Wilson. It's called Scatter on 104.3 The Pulse. Good morning. It's a Close the Gap Thursday with Don and Angela. It is great to be here. It's great to see the gap already getting closed a little bit more, a little bit more.
1: Yes.
0: But we have a ways to go, and we're looking for three folks.
1: That's right. I want you to be one of three this morning to give your best gift right now to 1-8-568-4422. You can also go to thepulse.mm if that's faster and easier. Give online. That was song number one.
0: Mm-hmm.
1: We have two songs. We are looking for three friends. It's early. I need another cup of coffee. Three friends. We're setting the tone for the day. Amounts don't matter. Obedience matters. You know if the Lord is speaking to you. We find the resources to support the things that matter to us. And if the Pulse is one of those places that sets the tone for your day, that helps you get through your day, that helps God speak his word into you as you start your day, then I'm asking you to be one of our three friends during this next song, 218-568-4422.
0: And not just one of three, but the first of three. Will you be that one right now? Amy was the trendsetter today. Amy was first one with
1: her
0: gift today.
1: Amy.
0: And then Brian was the very first one that called today. So there you go, guys.
1: They're both trendsetters.
0: Amy and Brian. I was going to call them Brainy. Amy and Brian are the trendsetters today. But now we need you to be the first of three right now. Gift of any amount. Know that you make a difference and you are needed right now. 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That's 218-568-4422. 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

0: Love that. He lit me up like the 4th of July Crowder. Never gonna die here on 104.3 The Pulse. It is a closing the gap Thursday. What does that mean? By the way, Don and Angela hanging out here with you. It means that at last I had heard. Now, I know this has changed. We were 87.96% of the way to being fully funded, to have a full impact with the Pulse as this radio ministry. 87.96, the 0.96 really bothers me. Like, that's just me so close. However, we did hear already from Brian and Amy.
1: Yes.
0: So that percentage has changed, which is great news because we needed $33,000 to completely close that gap.
1: Right.
0: I believe it's $32,000 now and some change.
1: Yep.
0: But that's why you are needed right now. You are listening at the exact right time, at the exact right moment, because you are needed.
1: You know, and here's what you might be thinking. It's like, well, you know, $32,000, I can't do that. But don't let what you can't do get in the way of what you can. Because it's cool the way God uses all of us. You know, yeah, there are some people that give $1,000. There might be a few that give about $5,000. I know there's a couple that give $2,500. So, yeah, there are some people that do that. And maybe you're one of those people. Maybe God has blessed you to a point where you could be a blessing and do that right now. And that's the amount God's laid on your heart. If it is, friend, you're needed to help close this gap.
0: Yeah.
1: But you might be the one that says, you know, I could do $10 a month. You're needed.
0: Yeah.
1: You can do $20 a month. One of our most popular giving levels is that half-day sponsor level of $40 a month. And that you can use that to celebrate anniversaries or birthdays or grandkids or whatever you want to. But whatever amount God's laid on your heart, that's what we're wanting you to do. No more, no less. We're just needing you to make your phone call, your gift right now. Yeah, we're looking for three. I don't see anyone on the phone right now.
0: That's right.
1: So we're still looking for that leader. Amy was the very first leader. Brian was the very first call today. Now, whether you can give through the app, the Pulse app, or you can give online at thepulse.mn, or you can make that call, know that you're needed right now. 218-568-4422.
0: I just want to challenge. So here's what's coming to my mind right now, Don. I keep thinking about the story of the loaves and the fishes with Jesus and the 5,000, right? That's what I feel like Holy Spirit is kind of putting to my mind right now. And I want to challenge you. You're listening right now for a reason. I'm going to ask you to bring your loaves and your fishes right now. It was a little boy. It was a little boy with five loaves, two fish. If I get it wrong, someone will text me and correct me. Not a lot. It was not a lot, right? And if you go into research with that, which I have, you know, in the past, and that was a poor family's lunch. Right. It wasn't a lot of food. And yet there's a need, 5,000 plus people that are all hungry, that these disciples, Jesus says, you figure it out, right? You feed them. And we got this kid. He's got this tiny little bag lunch here. Barely anything. What is this among so many? They literally ask. But the boy didn't ask that. He just said, hey, I have this. I have my loaves. I have my fishes. And in the hand of Jesus, it can be multiplied in ways we could never imagine. Jesus isn't looking for an amount.
1: Right.
0: Jesus is looking for a willing heart, obedient heart. So I'm just calling you out right now. You know if God is talking to you. I believe you're here for a reason. I'm asking you to be one of three friends to give the loaves and the fish. What is your loaves and fish right now? Three people that are, calling us at 218-568-4422 saying, I've got $10 a month. I've got $40 a month. I've got $100. I've got $50, any amount. You know what you can do. You know what your loaves and fish are. Three people all putting that in the lap of Jesus. This radio ministry is going to be fully funded. No problem. No problem. Let's put it in the lap of Jesus right now. You can also go to thepulse.mn, or you can go, if you use the app like I use, you can go and you can give securely there as well.
1: All right. That number again, 218-568-4422.

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0: grateful for you.
1: Oh, what a great song. God, I'm just grateful for you. He watches over us. He takes care of us so much that we're not even aware of most of the time. And God, I'm just grateful for you that you love us that much and that we get to spend eternity with you because of your love. Love that. Hey, good morning. Thanks for listening to Don and Angela on 104.3 The Pulse. It is a Close the Gap Thursday. And right now, the gap is about 11.65%. So it's closing a little bit this hour, but we still have a ways to go. So what we're asking you to do is your best gift, whatever God lays on your heart, because we're asking you, first of all, to pray about it. Say, okay, Lord, they have a funding need. What part of that can I take? And maybe the most popular giving level is probably around $40 a month. We've had some that have given $1,000. Amy did that earlier today. We've had some that give $100. Brian did that earlier today. So the gifts vary. And that's great. I love how God, you know, we don't all get the same gift. We don't all give the same amount. But God uses all of that to fund this radio station. Just know that you're needed right now. There's about 10 minutes left this hour. Can you help close the gap just a little bit more this hour?
2: That's right. You may never sit behind this microphone, but guess what? You can stand behind it today. This is the place it's our mission to be the place where you can come to get that reminder minute by minute, second by second, hour by hour. God is here. God is in your day. God's got this figured out. God has a record of meeting your needs, of getting you through stuff. We point you back to Jesus. We point you back to the finished work of the cross, and we point you back to what God is doing in your life. There are so many things that will pull us away, that will distract us, that will get us thinking down the wrong roads, that will get us lost in worry, that will get us lost in anxiousness. There are so many things that can divert our attention, but this is the place where we can all come back and we can rally around the message of who God is and what he is doing in your life. And we are asking, is that something that you would be willing to stand behind today? Is this something that is important for you to be able to know is here tomorrow for you, for your family, and for the community? I mean, this is the place where I can't tell you how many times where I might be talking to somebody and I might be like, hey, you know, the next step, if you're thinking about God, if you're asking these questions, if you need a little bit of hope, I listen to this radio station. Listen to 104.3 The Pulse. See what it does in your day, right? It is a small next step that we can even hand. It's a tool for our kids, for our friends, for the people around us, for our churches. But we're asking today for you to stand behind this ministry, because you're the only reason that we get to do this every single day. You are the reason that this ministry exists and is able to function and continue, which means you're the most important part.
1: Yeah, and maybe, just maybe, this radio station helps bring you one step closer to God. That is our goal for you today. I'm just going to give you some more numbers. I love numbers. So give you some more numbers. You know how we went over 88% earlier this hour to get to 89%. We're 1,815 away. 1,815 away. Maybe you could take care of the $15. Maybe you could take care of the 800 part of that, or the 1,000 part of that. Whatever you can do, know that you are needed right now, friend. 218-568-4422. That's 218-568-4422. Or you can give quickly and securely online at thepulse.mn.

0: 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What a year on 104.3 The Pulse. 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
1: It is a Close the Gap Thursday, trying to close the funding gap between where we were and where we need to be financially for this radio station. Amy got us started off today. Very first gift. Amy, thank you if you're still listening. Brian followed up right after that. He was our first call for the day. And then we just heard from Fred from Aiken. Thank you,
0: Yay!
1: Fred, for your $500 gift. All right, thank you so much. Okay, friends, as we get going today trying to close the gap, we are at 88.35%. So a little over 11% of the way to go. And I'll let you know, because a lot of times one of the ways the total goes down very, very quickly is with match money. I will let you know that we don't have any match money at this point. Usually you can come into this and you can use match money and it gets double the effect. You know how it works. You've heard that. If you are someone that says, hey, I'd like to use this money as a match, just let us know. It could be $500. It could be $1,000. Maybe, just maybe, you could do like a $2,500 or a $5,000 match gift for us. And that double the impact. So just think about that. If you could do $2,500, it becomes $5,000 for the ministry pretty quickly. If that's something you can do, if that's something that God's laid on your heart, we'd love to hear from you and need to hear from you. 218-568-4422. 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
3: Hi, this is Abe, and this is a YFC Minute. 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
4: My friend Steve loves to read. He always has. He was the kind of kid that would show up to baseball practice with two books and no glove. Last month, he tore through the Chronicles of Narnia for the umpteenth time, all 7 books in just 25 days. Pretty impressive. But here's what surprised him. During that whole stretch, Steve realized that he hadn't opened his Bible once. 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You know, it's curious how even good things can crowd out the most important things. 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But if you've failed in that and are unsure if you can do it, as Aslan would say, courage, dear heart, be brave and press forward.
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8: 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For some

0: Oh, yeah. When Christ is in your life, you are free. So long guilt, so long shame. Great song from Peter Burton on 104.3 The Pulse with Don and Angela on this Close the Gap Thursday. It's 7:04.
1: That's right. And you can be such a huge difference maker. You are listening right now for a reason. I believe that wholeheartedly. 218-568-4422. With your best gift, that's the number to call. You can also go to thepulse.mn or our app if you want to give online safely and securely. We are hoping that you might be willing to help us with our next goal. Here's something that I was thinking about recently, okay. Don. We have our budget committee meetings in my family. Thank you, Dave Ramsey. We have those. Not as regularly as we probably need to, but
0: does everyone participate in the family or just you and Adam?
1: Me and Adam.
0: Okay.
1: Yeah. Me and Adam. At least right now. You know. And one of the things that comes up in the budget committee meeting, the app subscriptions. Oh my goodness! I mean, I remember life before apps. I remember when it was like phone bill, electric bill, cable bill, internet bill.
0: Right.
1: And now when you go open your budget, it's so much more complicated. It's like, oh, we have this subscription and this subscription. Or nowadays, like, it's like whack-a-mole just trying to open up your phone and like, what, Apple took some more money out? What is this subscription? I'm paying Google like 4 terabytes on my Google Drive just so I can keep all my photos and download.
0: Yep.
1: You know?
0: I
1: mean, it's just like, whoa. We're in a day and age where it's subscriptions everywhere and they really add up. And there are even things where one time I went in and I'm like, why am I paying for like 3 subscriptions for Netflix? I didn't even know I had 3. Like it's so easy, right? I say that to say this. You don't pay a subscription to listen to the Pulse. You don't. We like it that way. Like, we don't need you to, every time you log in, you don't have to put in your $10 a month or something in order to be able to access the Pulse. That's what people do because they believe in this mission and they believe in the kingdom of God, and they want to make this readily available so that it's not one more subscription that you have to pay for. It's not one more charge that comes out. But what I'm asking you to consider this hour right now is, would you be willing to pay that subscription forward for you, your family, and for somebody else? We got a couple of different ways you can do that. Maybe being a half-day sponsor would be the perfect place for you to be able to, in a way, pay the subscription forward. Keep it here. Keep the Pulse strong. Keep the Pulse going for you and your family. And then some other family, because it multiplies. It's not just for you. It's better than a subscription. A subscription is just for you and your household and, I guess, whoever gets your password or whatever, right, to be able to log in. But we don't require a login. You're making it possible for whoever tunes in freely to be able to enjoy the music, the message, and the programming here. $40 a month, that's a half-day sponsorship. Maybe you would like to do $80 a month and do a full-day sponsorship. And the neat thing with a sponsorship is you get to celebrate a certain day. Like, maybe it's my daughter's 15th birthday coming up in 2 weeks, right? Or maybe it's an anniversary. Or like my friend, today is the day of her 1,000 days sober. She is celebrating that. I made t-shirts for her and everything. But that's the type of thing that you can celebrate with your family here at The Pulse and say, hey, the Lord has brought me through this. I want to celebrate it. I want to give every single month so that I can celebrate this, but I also want to give you access to that same message, to that same power, to the same life-giving content that The Pulse has by being a part of that half-day or full-day sponsorship.
0: Let's go right now. Let's start the 7 o'clock hour off with your gift. Patty was the very first one this hour. Patty from Brainerd, thank you for your gift of $50. We appreciate you. We love you. All right, let's get going. Love to see in the next 2 songs, we're going to play Jason.

0: MN, or you can also use the Pulse app. But let's go. Will you be the one that kicks that off? $1,000 in the next two songs. What part of that can you take? What part of that can you use to help close the gap? 218-568-4422.
1: I know one day all will be made right. The dark will give way to the light. But that

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0: Band Reeves, Outrun You here on 104.3 The Pulse. Don and Angela with you this morning, and we are closing the gap. A little bit of a different day today. We have a need of $32,000 to be able to be fully funded here at 104.3 The Pulse. That means we are, what, 88.55?
1: Very good.
0: Is that what you said? I wrote it down. Now I can't read in my handwriting.
1: You did good.
0: And you know what I love? I love seeing these names that are coming across my screen this morning, because every name represents somebody who says, you know what, this matters to me. This music matters to me. This message matters to me. The Pulse matters to me. People like Patty, people like Fred, thank you for getting involved. And if you're listening right now, there's a reason. You are needed.
1: You ever have one of those days where you just wake up and as soon as you put your feet on the ground, it seems like you're rushing through the day, that everything is on fire and you got to go run from here to there. You got the kids, you got this, you got work, you got this, you know, just going all over the place. And it just can, it ends up building up all that pressure and that noise that adds up all the time. That's one of the reasons why the Pulse is here, to help you feel grounded in God's love, to help you breathe again sometimes. Isn't it cool? I love what Max Licato has shared, that worry and worship can't exist at the same place.
0: That's right.
1: So if you find yourself waking up and you're worried about this, turn on the Pulse, hear a worship song, sing it along, and the next thing you notice, for the past 3 minutes and 23 seconds, you weren't worried about something. So listen to the next song and listen to the next song. And it'll just help make you through the day, help you get through the day. And just know that when you're part of the support team of this ministry, you're part of not only providing that for yourself, but for your family, for your neighbors, for your community, for those people at church. I had a friend who was a single mom, and she was struggling to pay rent and gas money, nevertheless, all the rest of her bills.
0: Yeah.
1: But she had to listen. She had to listen, because it's what helped get her through the day. And she had a little girl in the back seat who was learning the songs. She had to listen. She couldn't support. So maybe, just maybe, know that your gift helps provide this ministry, this encouragement for that single mom in your community. That single mom that looks like she has it all together, but behind the scenes, she's struggling more than you can ever imagine. Your gift helps make it possible for her to get that encouragement as well. So, friend, right now, as we have this gap, right now the gap is $32,065. That's where we are, and the inline is being fully funded where the need is. A lot of times we say the word goal, it's really a need. The need is $32,065 away. Maybe, and I know this would help Angela feel better, someone could do that $65, because that probably drives Angela nuts that there's
0: the 0.55.
1: Yeah, there's not an even number right there. Are you the one that can help close that gap right now? Know that you're needed. 218-568-4422. That's 218-568-4422. You can give quickly and securely online at thepulse.mn. or through the Pulse app, but know that your gift makes a difference, and friend, you're needed right now.
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ready for war. 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

0: Brandon Lake with Sevens here on 104.3 The Pulse. By the way, Don, did you know there was an eclipse yesterday? That when I hear that song, I'm just like, yeah, Jesus is coming back. There's an eclipse. Things are happening. Let's get ready.
1: Eclipse at my house.
0: Well, not in the United States, but it was in Europe. But the images are so cool.
1: Yeah, eclipses in Europe don't count.
0: It still happened. I love seeing the images, but I hear that and I hear Brandon's song and I'm just like, Jesus, come on. I'm ready. Let's go.
1: He's coming and we're trying to get as many people ready with us as we can and take as many people as we can. That's one of the reasons why we are here, to bring people one step closer to Jesus, especially when it's that first step.
0: That's absolutely 100%. And we are asking you to help us close the gap today. We have $32,000 to be able to be fully funded here at 104.3 The Pulse. We want you to get involved, especially if you haven't gotten involved. And maybe you're somebody who's like, I'm not the person who gives to a radio station. Well, I think today you are. Today, I want you to consider that. 218-568-4422 if you like the phone and you want to talk to a human, or if you're not a phone person, you can go to thepulse.mn, or you can even give safely and securely, very easily and quickly through the app as well. But the thing I want you to think about, I mean, because we are seeing all kinds of interesting things. I see it pop up on social media all the time, all these abnormalities, so to speak, right? Mm-hmm. Eclipse. I got one on, and I kind of loosely follow it. It's just one of those things. I have a friend who, she monitors all the earthquakes, and she's always like, there were 10, you know, level 7 or something earthquakes all around. You know, the whole point is the world is paying attention because things are different. People are kind of like, what if this revelation thing is a real thing? Like, what if Jesus is really coming back? Even people that don't believe, so to speak, they're kind of like, I'm kind of paying attention. What if, right? And this is the place where you get to spread that message, where you get to be a part of God's plan to spread the gospel to all the ends of the earth. And when we think of the ends of the earth, we think about remote islands that missionaries go to, right? But no, the ends of the earth is our community, are the houses. Here's something to think of. When you give, you're putting encouragement into a car you will never sit in.
1: Mm.
0: That is the ends of the earth. That is throughout the whole world. Somebody who is, and how many times have you heard the story, Don? Because you and I have worked in, you know, behind the microphones for a long enough time. We hear stories throughout the years of somebody just tuned in at the right time, heard a song. And because they heard that song, they made the right next choice. Some people decided, I'm not going to take that step and harm myself, right? Or I'm gonna call my mom, or I'm gonna, you know, the song, God creates these moments. He reaches people through the speakers in such an intimate way, mm-hmm. where they hear his voice, or they feel a sense of peace, or they feel a touch from the Lord for the very first time sometimes. And guess what? When you support The Pulse, you're the one who does that. You're the one who creates that. And that is your heavenly legacy. It's a legacy you get to leave, not just for you and your family, but for somebody else who needs that moment of hope as well.
1: You know, Angela, as we're trying to close the gap today, and the gap is still at $32,065, it's been about 20 minutes since we heard from Patty, actually a little bit longer than that. And as we get going today, let's close the gap. Whatever part of that you can take, know that it makes a difference, friend. You know, Angela, we just played Sevens from Brandon Lake, one of your favorite songs that we play. What if every gift that comes in the next few minutes has 7 in the total, whether it's 17 or 27
0: or it just has to have a 7
1: or $70 or $70 a month. Wouldn't it be cool? And I love phone operators would probably be like, why are we having all these 7s in our gifts? That'd be a great thing. Maybe your kid's 7 years old, you could do $7 a month. I don't know what it is, but whatever it is, know that your gift matters. It makes a difference and it helps close that gap. 218-568-4422. That's 218-568-4422. You can also make a gift quickly and securely online at thepulse.mn, or you can click on the support button that you see on the Pulse app.
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0: Hey, it's Forrest Frank and Lost and Found with Two Step the Enemy on 104.3 The Pulse. A little bit of sunshine today. We got some clouds this morning. There are some showers in the area. They should move out. Look for a high around 80 today. And right now it is 63 degrees on this Close the Gap Thursday with Don and Angela.
1: Yes, yes. You are listening now for a reason. We would love for you to get involved and help us close the gap so that 104.3 The Pulse can be fully funded. 218-568-4422. The need, $32,000.
0: Mm-hmm.
1: But specifically, what we're hoping to do between, let's say, now and 8 o'clock is $1,000. If we could just raise that next $1,000. And my question to you is, what piece of that is God calling you to be a part of? Is God calling you to take ownership of and to be able to provide for? Now, I want you to realize that your gift is not paying for minutes of radio. Not totally. It's paying for what can happen during those minutes. When a song is playing, like that one from Forrest Frank, right? What if one song or one conversation that happens because of a song or happens because of something that's heard or that's said here is exactly what someone prayed for this morning? I've had those moments. I get in my car and the Lord, I'm talking to the Lord and I'm throwing up the desperation prayers. And then the song comes on and I'm like, He's answering me. This song is what I was looking for. I actually had that moment. I remember walking in the neighborhood a couple weeks ago, and I was listening to the app. I was listening to the Pulse app, and I was praying about stuff that I'm in charge of at church, and I'm looking for these answers, and all of a sudden a song came on, and I'm like, that's the answer.
0: Yep.
1: Thank you, Lord. That's what I need to be focusing on. Guess what? You provide that. And that's why you matter to this ministry. That's why this is a joint effort here. This is about all of us coming together as a community around 104.3 The Pulse and giving our best gifts. And that's why whatever you can do towards the need of $1,000 between now and 8 o'clock, we're asking you to get involved right now. 218-568-568. 4422 or thepulse.mn.
0: And some great news, less than $32,000 to go now. We're looking for $1,000 before 8 o'clock. Now we're looking for $700 before 8 o'clock. Thank you, Janine from Motley, for your gift of $300. Yes. And I want to throw this out there. Maybe you're thinking, I'd love to do $300, but I can't afford that right now. If you did $25 a month, it has the same impact. If you say, I'd like to do $1,000, that's like $90 a month. Matter of fact, I'll just throw this out there right now. If you say, you know what, I will do a full day sponsorship of $80 a month, that would be $960 over the course of a year.
1: Right.
0: I personally will throw in the $40 to make it $1,000. I'm just saying, this is a limited time offer. Call now. All right. I'm just saying, limited time offer. But let's go right now. Let's make a difference. Let's close the gap. 218-568-4422. That's 218-568-4422 or quickly and securely online at thepulse.mn.

0: Andrew Rip and Jervis Campbell together. Hold Me Up on 104.3 The Pulse. Don and Angela with you Thursday morning. And we are asking for your help because we are closing the gap when it comes to being fully funded here on 104.3 The Pulse.
1: It is a close the gap Thursday. And Angela, I just want to throw this out there. We are getting, you know, it's always cool when you can get to the next percentage point of the gap being closed. We're at 88.66% right now. To get to 89%, we need
0: $965. $965.
1: If someone does that full day sponsor of $80 a month, we'd be within $5.
0: Oh, yes. That's doable.
1: I did mention that if someone did that full day sponsor of $80 a month, it'd get us to $960. I would add $40 personally to get to that $1,000. I will still do that for a limited time only, though. Limited time only. So if you want to take advantage, let's go right now. Let's get to the next step. The next step to getting fully funded, and it starts with you. And if you're thinking, there's no way I can do that, okay, don't let what you can't do get in the way of what you can.
0: Yes.
1: Whatever you can do, you are needed right now, whether it's that $20 a month, $40 a month, $80 a month. Maybe it's a $1,000 gift. Maybe just maybe you've been blessed and you could do a $5,000 gift. We haven't had one of those this morning. And if you want to do that, just let the phone operator right now. It's Valerie, my wife. Just say, hey, I'd like them to use this as a match. Because when it's used as a match, then it ends up having a $10,000 impact. And we're that super close to getting funded. So whatever you can do, know that your gift makes a difference. Giving's not about a debt you owe. It's about a seed you sow.
0: Yes.
1: So your gift right now could sow a lot of seeds. 218-568-4422. That's 218-568-4422. You can also give quickly and securely online at thepulse.mn.

0: 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Gable Price and friends looking for you on 104.3 The Pulse with Don and Angela on this Close the Gap Thursday. You can help close the funding gap with your gift of any amount at 218-568-4422.
1: Yeah, and I'm just wondering, who wants to be part of the 700 Club? Because that's what we're looking for right now. Let me explain that.
0: Okay, please.
1: Yeah, the traditional sense. We're looking for... So how this started was we were looking for the next $1,000 to be able to get us to the next percentage point, right, as we close the gap. Well, we already heard from Janine coming in, doing a monthly gift. $300 of that $1,000 has been spoken for.
0: Okay.
1: That leaves a 700. 700 that we are asking you as a friend of the Pulse to say, what part of that can you take? What a part of that is God speaking to you and saying, hey, this is your portion of that. And maybe for you, it's, hey, I can do a $700 gift. Maybe you have a business. Maybe it's something that God has blessed you with. Or maybe you're able to kind of break it up like Janine did. Janine broke it up into $25 a month. And honestly, that's kind of less than some of my gym subscriptions, you know, when you think of it that way.
0: Yep.
1: We always find a way to pay for the things that are important to us.
0: Yep.
1: And so the question is, if the Pulse is something that is important to you, if you have like that
2: support
1: daily...
2: for the Pulse.
1: That daily habit of I need to tune in, I need to get grounded, I need to listen to this on my way to work, I need to listen to this as I get my family together and get them out the door, right? We want to give you a way to be able to support it, not just for you, but for other people, because as you get to enjoy it and listen to it, other people get to enjoy it and listen to it as well. $700, that could be a $40 a month half-day sponsorship. It could be $25 a month like Janine did. It could be just someone coming in doing that full-day sponsorship, $80 a month. That's 700 plus.
0: Yep.
1: And you may not be the one who can do all seven. That's okay. We're just asking right now, what can you do? Can you do a $50 gift? Can you do a $100 gift? All of us come in together, just like, you know, when the disciples brought the little boy with the loaves and the fishes, and they said, oh, I don't know how to feed 5,000 people, but we have this one kid, this one. When we bring our best gift to the feet of Jesus, he does the multiplying. So if you're able to jump in now with a $50 gift, with a $200 gift, with a $30 a month gift, we're just asking between now and 8 o'clock, that's what, 6 minutes?
0: Yeah.
1: 6 minutes.
0: Wow. 5 minutes now. Yeah.
1: 5 minutes. Okay. My clock might be a little slow. You can help us close that gap. We'll complete this $1,000 challenge. And you get to join the 700 Club,
0: woo-hoo!
1: The club of friends, all getting together to get us $700 closer to being fully funded.
0: There we go. 218-568-4422. 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

0: kind of like the prequel to Are We There Yet? That was Brandon Heath, Can I Go Home Now, on 104.3 The Pulse. Good morning, we're Don and Angela. It is a Close the Gap Thursday. What we're talking about was, as we wrapped up Summer Share a couple of weeks ago, short of the funding need for this ministry. So we're taking some time today to try to close that gap. And I'll give you an update. We're at 88.6% of the need, 88.66% of the funding need. So we're about $965 away from being at 89%. Every gift gives us one step closer to having that funding need met. So as we get going this morning, starting the 8 o'clock hour, can we start this off in a big way? Can we just have someone say, all right, I'll be the first one this hour. I'll be the one to start the 8 o'clock hour off with your gift of any amount, whatever it is, $50 a month. Great. Maybe you could do $50. Maybe, just maybe, very first gift of the day coming in from Amy this morning at 6 o'clock was $1,000. Maybe that's something you can do as well. I've mentioned this before. We do not have any match money. All the match money's been, it's been matched. That's what it's there for.
1: Yeah.
0: If you want to provide some match money with $1,000 or $2,500 or $5,000, just remember that ends up having double the
1: that's
0: impact,
1: right,
0: because it gets matched dollar for dollar and it encourages others to give as well. So if that's something you can do, know that you're needed, friend, as we try to close that gap as quickly as we possibly can.
1: You know, something that popped up for me last night as I was doom scrolling on my phone. They always call it doom scrolling. I actually call it faith scrolling because I've trained my algorithm to give me good stuff on my phone. You can actually do that.
0: You want faith stuff, yeah.
1: I want faith stuff, right? Well, I saw this interesting sermon illustration. I don't know if you ever see Pastor Josh. Pastor Josh pops up on my feed a lot. He's a pastor of Lake Point Church. And he was citing a statistic that your child has roughly a 0.02% chance, basically less than 1%, of becoming a pro athlete.
0: Yes.
1: Right?
0: Yeah.
1: But your child also has a 100% certainty of standing before God.
0: Mm-hmm.
1: And he was using this illustration to basically like urge parents, hey, you need to prioritize the spiritual growth of your kids over the things that our culture tends to prioritize, like youth sports. And that hit me hard because I got a kid who plays field hockey. It is youth sports all the time. It is money. It's a money pit. Uh-huh. It really is at some point, because you got the travel sports and you got the gear. And my husband's running Aniston to the store for leggings for her uniform, like at 10 o'clock at night last night. You know, it's constant. And I look at the budget. I'm like, oh, field hockey. We find the things that we care about. We find the things that we feel like is going to enrich our child. Why are we pouring into the youth sports? Because we believe that my daughter is going to benefit from it, right? But how much more can we be pouring into our family and into our kids in that spiritual arena? Because I don't know how much time my daughter is going to spend playing sports, but I do know that she 100% is going to face God one day. Mm-hmm. And that's on me. I'm responsible for that. So this is the place where you can pour into your kids and you can know that I'm taking care of their spiritual legacy. I'm guarding their hearts. This is the place that I want to be able to come back to and that I want to know is here so that my family can rally around the cross and so that I can pour good messages into them, because that's my first mission as a parent.
0: There you go. Let's go. As we start the 8 o'clock hour off, who's going to be first? Who's going to be that leader stepping up and saying, you know what? I want to provide music. I want to provide the encouragement for my kids. I want to provide the encouragement for my next door neighbor. Maybe that person in church that you don't really know, but looks like they're hurting and they need Jesus. You help provide that encouragement with your gift. And friends, it's needed right now. Let's close the gap. 218-568-4422. That's the number you can call, 218-568-4422. Two really nice people answering phones right now. We got Allie answering the phone. We have my wife, Valerie, answering the phone. You get Valerie, tell her I said hi. You can go online. Maybe you can't people this time of day, but you can go online and make your gift. Know that it is quick. Know that it is secure at thepulse.mn. You can also use the Pulse app. But let's go. Let's close the gap with your best gift right now. 218-568-4422.

0: I'm a farmer of 60 years here and up in Palisade, and the pulse really touches my heart every day. As I'm in my tractors, I'm always listening to you guys. So thank you.
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0: now. 104.3, the Pulse, voice of Jamie McDonald. Big, powerful voice, I would say. Ain't no way. Don and Angela hanging out with you this morning.
1: On this Close the Gap Thursday today, what we're talking about as we wrapped up Summer Share a couple of weeks ago, we're short of the funding need. A lot of times we'll say our goal, our financial goal. It's our financial need for this ministry, and we're about $31,765 away from having that need met for the next few months. So we have this Close the Gap Thursday, and just asking you, what is your best gift? What is something you can do to help close that gap? Now, it's been a while. It's been a while since we've heard from someone. It's been quite a while since we heard from Janine in Motley. So as we get going this morning, we don't have any, I'll let you know up front, we don't have any match money waiting to be matched. I would love if there was, because a lot of times that spurs people to call in. But yeah, know that your gift is needed, friend, and yeah, maybe you're the one that can provide the next match.
0: You are the match.
1: Yeah. Maybe.

0: you're like going, this is what I got. It's a $500 match. Keep in mind, if you wanted to do that, that ends up becoming $1,000 for this ministry. If you get $1,000, that ends up becoming $2,000. You know how match money works. And there's not any that, you know, usually right before the fundraiser starts, we have people that say, we want to do match money and they want to do this amount. That's where we get that from.
1: Right.
0: Right now, you know, we don't have any. We could make stuff up, but that's not how this works. It's if we don't have any, we don't use any, obviously. So if you wanted to provide some match money, you could do that right now. But I do want to say, don't let what you can't do get in the way of what you can. If you could do a $20 a month gift, fantastic. Know that God's going to bless that. Maybe you could do $100 or $100 a month. Whatever you can do, we're about, $965 away from the next plateau, the next mountaintop, it'd be at 89%. Maybe you could take a step at that right now with your dollar, with your sponsor for the day of $80 a month. That would close that gap right there.
1: I'm actually going to challenge two people listening right now, you know who you are, to match Janine's earlier gift of $25 a month.
0: Okay.
1: What if we just do a grassroots match? I'm asking two people. Two people. I can do $25 a month. I'm going to match Janine. We can create our own match here and know that, okay, I see Janine. Janine went first. I can do $25 a month. And if another person jumps in and says, I can do $25 a month, I can match Janine as well. Guess what? That ends up becoming $75
0: wow.
1: a month.
0: Yeah.
1: With the three of us all working together, Janine being the person who started that little train with her gift. 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
0: Mm.
1: So I love that Janine, you know, jumped in and said, this is what I can do. 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
0: All right, 218-568-4422. 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

That's exactly what we're asking today. 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

0: Phil Wickham. In November, I call him Philgram, and he likes it. That's Phil Wickham and Crowder right there. It really is amazing grace. Don and Angela with you. Good morning. It is a Close the Gap Thursday. It is 8:25, and you know, we're reminded in the Bible, you do not have because you do not ask. So going into that song from Phil Wickham and Crowder, Angela asks.
1: I asked.
0: And wouldn't you note it, both Allie and Valerie got on the phone during that song, and they said, okay, here's you go. Here you go, Angela.
1: Yeah, I got some people to thank. So just so you know, if you're just now tuning in, you're like, what did you ask? What's going on? So we were talking about how we're closing the gap, right? And we don't have any matching funds left.
0: Right.
1: Matching funds are really fun because we get to come in and we'll be like, hey, your gift of any amount, it now becomes doubled or whatever. But Here's the truth. You know, when we had our week, we already used everything that was in our matching account. So We don't have any technical matching money. So I just came on and I said, you know, Janine, she said, I can do 25 a month. I'm looking for two friends to match her gift. We're going to, it's called Be the Match. You're the match.
0: Be the
1: Janine
0: match.
1: She gave 25. She said, I can do $300 in $25 a month increments. And I said, do we have two friends that can come alongside her to do exactly that? And guess what? Tracy said, yeah, I can do that. She came alongside Janine with her $25 a month gift. Thank you. And then Tammy called in and she said, you know, I've been giving. I'm going to increase my monthly to an additional 25.
0: Wow.
1: That creates the match. Yes. So thank you so much. And this is us as a family. As the Pulse family coming together to say the Pulse is important. This is our rallying point. This is the place where we come together to worship Jesus, to start our day, throughout our day, to go to bed at night. Some of us, I leave the Pulse on when I'm going to sleep. It helps me do that. I mean, I have it on all throughout the day if I can, because I love covering my house in worship. I just, it changes the atmosphere in my home. It's the place we can come where our kids listen, where we can just be connected to Jesus. And we are asking you to be a part of what God is doing in his kingdom through our community by giving, helping us close the gap so that we can be fully funded and reach 100% of the need.
0: Getting there every gift, one gift at a time. And Tammy, I want to bring this up. Tammy increased her monthly giving. And maybe, just maybe, you're someone who could do that, who've been giving $30 a month. If every person that's been contributing on a monthly basis in the past increased their giving by 10%, we would be over 90% of the way funded.
1: Wow.
0: And
1: it doesn't take much.
0: No, increasing, like if you've been giving $30 a month, you increase to $33 a month. 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If you've been doing $50, you see how that works. 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Just saying, whatever you can do, know that it makes a huge difference right now. 218-568-4422. 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

not amazing. 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It's a Close the Gap Thursday, 218-568-4422.

0: absolutely loved having her in concert when we had the Listener Appreciation Concert back in June. Megan Woods there with Heaven Down Here. And that's just one of the things that your gift helps keep this station not only on the air, but keeps it growing and doing things like that that can have an impact on the community. And your gift, friend, is needed right now as we have a Close the Gap Thursday. Talking about the funding gap, what the financial need is, and where we are. And there's a pretty good gap there right now. It's all getting close to 89%. We're $365 away from closing to 89%.
1: $365.
0: Like
1: a dollar a day.
0: Yep. Away from getting to 89%. So getting closer and closer with every gift. So as you're thinking this morning, what we're just asking you to pray, and I didn't tell Angela I was going to do this, but I want to do this. As you pray this morning, I want you to, if you can, if you're not driving down the road, and maybe even if you are, I want you to pray and say, okay, Lord, how do you want me to close the gap? And then just listen. Because when you pray and listen, God answers.
1: Yeah.
0: God answers. So pray and ask the Lord how much he wants you to do to help close the gap. And I'm going to give about 30 seconds on the radio, and I'm not going to talk. I'm just going to play Evan Edgar's praise in the background and just let God speak to you. And then at the end of the 30 seconds, we're going to come back on, and I want you to call. Whatever amount God lays on your heart in that 30 seconds, that's what we want you to do, okay? 218-568-4422. Maybe you're already at work, you're sitting in your office or in your cubicle and you can't call, but you can go online. Go to thepulse.mn. But just for the next 30 seconds, will you pray about what you can do?

0: Okay. Did you pray about it? Did God lay an amount on your heart? All right, let's go right now. 218-568-4422. What is that amount? That's all we're asking you to do. 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

0: It's Jeremy Camp with Revival on 104.3 The Pulse with Don and Angela on this Close the Gap Thursday. And Angela, we've been trying to get over 89% for a while now.
1: Yes.
0: But I got to let you know, we had an anonymous friend that said, all right, sign me up for $150. Got us super close to 89%. And as I'm looking at the total right now, check this out. We're at 89.01% because from Hackensack, Minnesota, Deanna said, sign me up.
1: Yes.
0: For $240. So there you go.
1: Up and over.
0: Over 89% now. So one step closer to being where the financial need is for this ministry. If you want to help close the gap even further, you can do so right now at 218-568-4422. That's 218-568-4422. A lot of people are giving online at thepulse.mn. It's quick, it's secure, and you can give through the Pulse app as well. But the key is, let's close that gap right now with your gift.
1: And you know what? I would love to hear from two people who have never given to the Pulse before. Maybe never given to Christian radio or anything like this before. Oh,
0: so like Deanna, she had never given to the Pulse before, but she gave this morning. So Deanna, you were kind of like that trendsetter this morning. Thank you.
1: Trendsetter that will pattern after Deanna. Yes, right. Because I know a lot of people, I mean, the truth is, and this is a little bit behind the scenes inside baseball, we know, those of us that are on this side of the microphone know, that it's what, like less than 5% of the people that listen.
0: Yeah, a lot less than
1: probably
0: that.
1: Probably a lot less than that. I mean, that's kind of a high number. Actually end up supporting it for all of us. And that's not to say, you know, that's not to cloud any of that. It's just to understand that it's like the 80-20 rule, you know, 20%, not even 20% of the people listening are the ones that say this is important and I want to get involved, which means that a lot of people just didn't realize that there was a need. They just didn't realize that you're needed and that you can be a part of what we do here at The Pulse every single day. And so if you've never given, I just want to challenge you. If you believe our community needs a voice pointing people toward Jesus, if that is something that you feel so strongly in your bones right now, and I know I feel it raising a young, fairly young family, you know, of two girls, and I just see all the things that are competing for our attention, all the things that are coming our way, that's being thrown our way, and we're trying to sort it out, all of the negative voices, all of the things that can that come against the gospel and what I want to be focusing on every single day. I know my community needs a voice pointing people towards Jesus. I need that voice pointing me towards Jesus every single day. The Pulse is the place where we get to do that. So I'm asking you to join Deanna and step up. Maybe you can match her gift at $20 per month. Mm-hmm. Or maybe you're just like, hey, I've got an extra $20. Sometimes that happens. Sometimes God will just be like, I'm blessing you with some money. And maybe God is like, take that money, pay it forward, plant the seed. You mentioned that this was a seed earlier, Don. Yep. It is a seed.
0: Yep.
1: It is a seed. And when you obey and you are faithful in what the Lord is calling you to do, just your part, then guess what? There comes a harvest. When you plant a seed, fruit comes out of that. And we may not always know how that fruit's going to show up. That fruit can come in all kinds of different ways in our lives when we're obedient, when we plant the seeds that God tells us to do. But I can promise you that if the Lord is putting it on your heart to get involved and to step up and to be one of the next two people who are giving to the Pulse this morning, there's going to be a harvest.
0: Right.
1: There's going to be good fruit that comes out of that obedience. And you're going to be smiling, and it's going to set the tone for the rest of your day.
0: Let's go right now. You are needed, my friend. It's 8:49, 11 minutes left before 9 o'clock. Let's see if we can hear from those two friends. Will you be the first of two right now? Not now, right now.
1: Right now.
0: 218-568-4422. That's 218-568-4422. I'm looking at Valerie's phone, and she's not on it right now. She'd be a nice one to talk to. 218-568-4422.
1: Keep Valerie busy.
0: Yes, please. You can also give quickly.
1: She's probably laughing.
0: She is. You can also give quickly and securely online at thepulse.mn.

0: Oh, I still love that song. What a classic from Seth Schleeder, Counting My Blessings on 104.3 The Pulse with Don and Angela on this Close the Gap Thursday. And a few minutes ago, we had an anonymous friend give $150. That helps close the gap. Then Dina said, all right, let's get over that 89% plateau you've been talking about. Mm-hmm. So Deanna did $240. And we just heard from an anonymous friend in Nisswa saying, okay, sign me up for $1,200.
1: Thank you.
0: All of these coming together and closing the gap. And, you know, we struggled to get over 89% for a long time. Now we're up to 89.4%. And if we had another $1,200 gift, a $100 a month gift like we just got from our friend in Nisswa, we would be at 90%. And I'm saying this, I'm getting goosebumps about this. This is so cool. This is so amazing watching God work through you, friends.
1: Yes.
0: Through you.
1: Yes.
0: One more gift like that, $100 a month, and we're pretty much at 90%. I can get you the exact numbers, but just step out on obedience, okay? If God's laid that on your heart, we talked about this a few minutes ago. We even stopped down for about half a minute and said, okay, what's God laying on your heart? And people are responding. So make that prayer. Say, God, what do you want me to do? What part of closing the gap do you want me to have right now?
1: That's right. Here's the number, 218-568-4422. We're joking. Keep Valerie busy. She likes being busy.
0: Yeah, she likes
1: talking to you. But it's okay. If Valerie's busy and you would prefer to go to thepulse.mn,
0: you can
1: do that as well. You know, it's not about the amount, although the amounts matter. You know, what God puts on your heart, you know what you and your family can do. You know what God has given you and blessed you with and what you would like to sow into the kingdom. This is about the kingdom. This is about the pulse, but it's not about the pulse. It's bigger than the pulse. It's about the kingdom. It's about an investment that has eternal rewards. And I was just saying, you know, if you've never given to a radio station, a lot of people listen and they never thought they were needed. They never thought that they had to give. It's just been a huge blessing and they appreciate it. But I'm here to tell you that if you've never given, this is your opportunity to be involved on a different level in what God is doing. And when you give it back to God, He's going to bless you back. Yeah. You can't outgive the giver, right?
0: Nope.
1: He just wants to be able to partner with you and work through you. So if that's a $1,200 gift or $100 a month, thank you. If that's a $20 gift or a $20 a month gift, thank you. There's room for all gifts to be, because we just give it to Jesus and He does the multiplying. My ask is that you be obedient and you call 218-568-4422 or go to thepulse.mn and give online.
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3: Hi, this is Abe, and this is a YFC Minute. 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
4: I love living in the Lakes area, because I love being on the lake. But on occasion, we'll be cruising along when swoosh, an enormous speedboat flies by, causing our boat to bounce around like a bobber in a hurricane. What do you do when people cause major waves in your life? Sometimes you had nothing to do with it. It just happened, and it's left you all tussled and trying to keep your head above water. Romans 12:18 says, do all that you can to live at peace with everyone. As I always say, God doesn't expect me to captain their ship. Okay, that's the first time I've ever said it, but I think it fits. I think life's too short to spend time bailing out someone else's boat. I'll keep my own boat steady and trust the Lord to handle the rest.
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0: I don't know about you. A little more? I think I need a lot more. A lot more Jesus. It's Lloyd Nix on 104.3 The Pulse with Don and Angela on this Close the Gap Thursday. I got some exciting news and we're going to share with you in just a moment, but let's close that gap today. Right now, 89.48% of the financial need has been met. We're that close to 90%.
1: You're killing me with a 0.48. That's triggering me. I'm like, oh, let's make it even.
0: Okay, so here you go. You want to make it even 90%. We're $1,455 away from an even 90%. $1,455. So Angela and I have set the goal by 9:30. Let's be at 90%, okay? So yes. What part of 1,455 can you take? And maybe you're thinking, there's no way I could do that all at once, but what would it be if I divided it out? $121 a month. $121 a month, and that closes the gap to 90%.
1: 90%. Sadly, that's less than my cell phone bill.
0: There we go.
1: So, sadly.
0: I know. Let's not go there.
1: I know, right?
0: you would think I would get a senior discount. Anyways, $121 a month, and that need is met. Maybe you could take 20 a month. You take 20 a month. Another friend takes 20 a month. We have six friends take 20 a month, and we're at 90%. That's how close we are. Six friends.
1: Just six. 20
0: a
1: month.
0: Be the first
1: to six. Six people. Like, I'm like, I could do that. I could do 20 a month. I mean, that's honestly, that's 20 a month. That's less than a trip to McDonald's these days, right?
0: And that's just
1: or
0: once
1: some
0: a
1: other
0: month.
1: Fast food. Yeah. Panera. Anybody. Yeah, I mean, DoorDash. Let's not even talk about DoorDash.
0: No,
1: and some
0: let's,
1: of those other
0: let's
1: things,
0: stay
1: right?
0: away from there. Yeah.
1: Yeah. But we just want to illustrate that this is us working together.
0: Right.
1: This is the body of Christ. This is the church. This is the people of God just coming together saying, how do we lock arms and build the kingdom and bring more of heaven to earth and make heaven crowded right now? Because the Pulse is a great way to do that. And so 1455, that equals six people, $20 a month. And just imagine somebody calling us next year and telling us how God used this station in their life.
0: Mm-hmm.
1: Wouldn't that be a great report card?
0: Oh,
1: wouldn't that
0: awesome.
1: Be worth, hey, here's my $20. I'm putting it in. I'm just choosing not to order food out for this lunch. I'll take my lunch. I'll put in my $20 because, Lord, I expect to hear a testimony. I expect to hear something. I expect a return on this investment. And guess what? God says you can challenge me in the money area. He says you can challenge me there. And I'm not just talking about more money. I'm talking about I'm going to put my $20 in because I know that this is your kingdom and I'm expecting testimonies.
0: Right.
1: I'm expecting you to change lives, Lord, with this, that seed that I'm sowing. And guess what? Won't God do it? Yes, he will. God's going to do that. So we just want to inspire you right now to give. We know that God's got this. God takes care of the needs. We trust him fully to do this, but he wants to work through people.
0: Right.
1: He wants to work through you. He wants to give you the opportunity to be able to smile and say, I had a hand in that. Thank you, Lord, that I get to have a reward because I was obedient and I put in my $20 monthly to be able to be a part of that.
0: Yeah, God works for us, not for his benefit, but for our benefit.
1: That's right.
0: I love
1: that's
0: that. Let's
1: right.
0: go right now. 218-568-4422. Maybe you could be the first of six that we need at $20 a month. Or maybe you could take two spots and say, I could do $40 a month and be a half-day sponsor. Whatever you can do, know that you're needed right now, friend. You can give quickly and securely online at thepulse.mn. 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

0: Oh, I love that. I am where I am today because somebody prayed. It's Crowder on 104.3 The Pulse with Don and Angela on this Close the Gap Thursday. And one of the things that your gift helps make possible is our prayer community here at The Pulse. When you go online to thepulse.mn, you'll see a tab up at the top that says prayer. And you can post your prayer request as much or as little information as you want. You can remain anonymous. But know that when you post it, you're going to be prayed for. Because answer this question. Doesn't it encourage you tremendously when someone says, hey, I've been praying for you?
1: Mm-hmm.
0: Isn't it cool when they bring the creator of the universe into the conversation for you? I love what one of my friends said online. Nothing says that you love someone more than mentioning them in your prayers.
1: Mm-hmm.
0: Isn't that cool?
1: Yeah.
0: We'd be praying for you. Just let us know how we can pray for you by posting your prayer request at thepulse.mn. Click on the prayer tab at the top.
2: Yeah, because at the end of the day, we're a community. I like to think of 104.3 The Pulse as like kind of like a wall-less church.
0: Yes. You know,
2: it's like it's a place where we can all come together to worship the Lord anytime, any place. And we just...
0: And think about this. It's a church that has Presbyterians and Episcopalians and Catholics.
2: Yeah,
0: this
2: is non-denominational. We got all of us. Yes. All of us are welcome here. Why? Because we're all here for Jesus. We're here for one person.
0: Yep.
2: Jesus. And he's the king of this place. And we just want to come and be in his presence. We just want to come and hear what he has to say to us. We just want to come and worship him. And it changes everything. And that's why we're coming to you, the family here at The Pulse, to say we need to close this gap so that we can continue to run and do what the Lord has tasked us with here in our community. And we have a tendency to compare what we can do with what somebody else can do.
0: Right.
2: I know earlier we were talking about someone who was able to step up and was able to give a $1,200 gift. You know, that's awesome. We celebrate that. We are so grateful that people are being charged by God to be able to sow on that level, right?
0: Right.
2: And right now we're looking at the need to get to the next percentage of 1,455. So,
0: right.
2: So you know, our own human brains are like, I don't have $1,455 to give. I guess someone that has more than me should, you know, Lord, send that person. No, no, no. When you break it down to what can I do? What piece of that can I take? The Lord can send you. And I think the Lord wants to send you because the Lord wants to give you a piece of the action, a reward of what he's doing through the ministry here, through the community here. He wants to be able to reward you by having you sow into it as well. So here's the breakdown of that. 1,455 is the need this hour. But actually we said between now and 9:30, right?
0: Right.
2: So that gives
0: 10
2: us
0: 10 minutes.
2: 10 minutes. Yeah. But if we just had six people keeping Valerie busy on the phone right now.
0: Keep Valerie busy.
2: That's going to be my key phrase.
0: Yeah.
2: Doing $20 a month. Okay, $20 a month. Now, I know for some of us, that can be a really tall ask. I get it. Expenses, gas, all the things, right? But if you could find a way to do $20 and say, I'm sowing it into the Pulse every right. single month, and six people right now within the sound of my voice said, I'm taking you up on that. You know, that's doable. Six people coming together. Guess what? That $1,400 need, done.
0: Yep.
2: Done. How long does it take to get six people in? It 10 minutes? No.
0: Not even that long.
2: It can happen
0: long.
2: In 2 minutes. Yep. One song. If all of us just rallied and said, you know what? I'm one of six. Or maybe someone says, I can do $40 a month. I'll take two of six. You're needed. 218-568-4422.
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0: You ever wake up in the morning? Ever wake up in the morning and just have a song in your head and you can't get the song out of your head? And sometimes it's such a good song you don't want to. That was my song yesterday morning. The world will know the one we love by the way we love. And maybe God just woke me up and say, Don, how are you loving people today? Because I want them to know me by the way you love them. So how are you loving people today? That one really hit me yesterday, and now it's probably going to hit me the rest of the day today as well. Hey, we're Don and Angela. It is a Close the Gap Thursday here on 104.3 The Pulse. And the gap we're trying to close right now, we're trying to get to 90% by 9:30. Well, 9:30 is coming up in 2 minutes. And
1: it's like the 2 minute warning.
0: Yeah, it's the best time of football, the 2 minute warning. All right.
1: That's when all the action happens.
0: Yeah, that's right. So here we go. We need the action to happen. With 2 minutes to go, love to be at 90%, and we need $1,455 to get there. Maybe, just maybe, you could take care of all of that right now and say, okay, done.
1: Yeah.
0: Maybe you can't, though. Maybe you could do $20 a month. If we had six friends do $20 a month, we're there.
1: That's right. 218-568-4422 is the number, and I don't want you necessarily to hit send just yet, right? I just want you to have that handy, 218-568-4422, or you can also go to thepulse.mn, or if you have the Pulse app, you can just open that up. That's right. A very simple, easy way to take care of this. But the need is 1,455.
0: Right.
1: Basically,
0: to get to
1: 90%. If I rounded it up, it'd be about 1,500, right? The simplest, easiest way that I can see is the path forward to take care of this in the next 2 minutes. It's just finding six friends that in the next 2 minutes say, I'm in, $20 a month, sign me up. I can make that happen.
0: Maybe you want to be such a good friend that you take two of those spots and do $40 a month and be a half day sponsor. You get a big hug for that one. All right, whatever you can do, know that your gift matters. But Angela, here we go. We wanted to get there by 9:30.
1: Yes.
0: We're pretty much at the end of this, so we're going to put 60 seconds on the clock. Literally.
1: Now we got the pressure going.
0: We got the pressure of 60 seconds. In the next 60 seconds, your gift can make a huge difference. Get to 90%. Help close the gap to where it's just 10% of the funding to go. Your gift can make a huge difference right now. I'm going to give the phone number a couple of times, then we start the 60 seconds, and we go. All right? 218-568-4422. You can also give online. Yes, that counts as well when you go online to thepulse.mn.
1: There's not a false start if you start before the 60 seconds, right?
0: Like no.
1: You could call right now. And
0: you could. Like, you could be the trendsetter. Yeah. You could say, all right, it goes like this. Okay, you can also give through the Pulse app. If you're listening on the app, we had friends in Florida yesterday say, all right, sign me up, because they were listening on the app.
1: Yes.
0: All right. And there is one other way that we have forgot to mention this morning so far. We did have someone who walked in the offices here at the radio station with their gift. You can do that as well. 31287 Bruna Street in Pequot Lakes. Okay. Very few people do that. But if you're out and about, you're going to the post office, whatever, come over and you can make a gift that way. But let's go. We're starting 60 seconds.
1: Okay.
0: You ready for this?
1: Yes.
0: 218-568-4422. 60 seconds starts now. Let's go. Your best gift is needed.
1: All right. 218-568-4422. Looking for six people just doing $20 a month. Would you be one of those six to jump on the phone right now? 218-568-4422.
0: All right. Just about 41 seconds to go. 14:55 away from 90%. You can help get us there with your gift.
1: Make that 218-568-4422.
0: 218-568-4422.
1: And you can jump on the Pulse even faster, thepulse.mn. If you want to give online, we need six friends, $20 a month, or maybe you can do a $100 gift. Maybe you can take a $1,000 gift right now. Ooh, we are fast.
0: 15.
1: Time's ticking. Oh, you're giving me hand signals. 218-568-4422. What 10. Piece can you do?
0: All right, here we go. 8 seconds to go. 218-568-4422. Let's get there, friends. It starts with you. 218-568-4422. You don't have to be done. Just have to have it started right now. 218-568-4422. 568-4422. 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

0: On the night you're falling all to pieces, you can bring your lonely heart to Jesus. 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
1: For King and Country, What If I Told You? 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

0: Jason Gray, and that is the name of the song, Be Kind, here on 104.3 The Pulse. All right, Don, I'm kind of on pins and needles a little bit because we are doing Close the Gap Thursday, right? Uh-huh, Where we're closing the gap with what the need is here so that we can be fully funded.
1: Yep.
0: And we were asking for people to step up with like a very tight, narrow 60-second window.
1: Yeah, those are always exciting and fun. And I love the fact that we had some people step up. And I wanted to share the good news with you first, okay? Paul and Dawn from McGregor, love McGregor. It's like in between Duluth and the BLA. And you can still listen to The Pulse. I love that part. Yes. Beautiful area of the state. Gorgeous area of the state. Anyways, they stepped up and they said, you know what? We'll take two of those $20 a month spots.
0: So yes.
1: They're at that half-day sponsor level. And they just said, you know, we're so thankful for The Pulse. It's gotten, Dawn said, gotten her through some of the hardest season of her life going on right now. So think about that.
0: We could do that.
1: Here's a radio station that someone's listening to in McGregor in Minnesota. And your gift makes it possible for them to get this radio station to be encouraged. And it doesn't just happen in McGregor. You know, it happens in Detroit Lakes. It happens in Pillager, a lot in Pillager. Had some friends that I just met in Pillager. Love those folks. And I know in Brainerd, in Baxter, in Nisswa, Pequot Lakes, Breezy Point, Minnesota. I'm just all over Cross Lake.
0: Yeah.
1: Your gift makes it possible for people to hear this radio station there to encourage them through the day. It's not a debt you owe. Giving is a seed you sow. And as we're getting so close to being at 90%, love to be at 90%, not now, but right now, your gift can help close that gap.
0: 11 minutes ago, but here we are. Yep.
1: Someone doing $80 a month and we're within $15. Okay. I'm just saying, maybe you can't do that. Maybe you could do $20 a month or $40 a month. Maybe you could do a $500 gift, or maybe you'd like to blow it out and say, I could do a $1,000 gift. Know that you're needed right now, friend.
0: That's right. 218-568-4422. I keep up my chant of keep Valerie busy. If you're a phone person, Valerie, we want her to be busy this morning. You can also go to thepulse.mn.
1: Yeah, she's just the one answering the phone. If you just tune in, it's like, what do they mean by keep Valerie busy? That's what it is. She's the one that's on the first phone.
0: She's
1: like,
0: on the phone. Yes. If you're a phone person, you can talk to her, 218-568-4422. Tell her I sent you. Tell her, hey, Angela said to keep you busy, so I'm calling. or you can always, of course, do it online. You can use the Pulse app. Basically, we were asking for six in at $20 a month, and we thank Dawn and Paul for taking care of two of those slots, but we still have room for four more people. If you could do $20 a month or take another two slots and be a half-day sponsor, we need you right now, 218-568-4422.
1: 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Colin will give you more information about that as well at 218-568-4422. 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

0: SEU Worship with What a God on 104.3 The Pulse with Don and Angela on this Close the Gap Thursday. Hey, we're running out of time. Last 10 minutes of our show, and we'd love. We haven't said this before, I know. Love to be at 90% of the funding need. Love to help close the gap a little bit more, and you help make that possible with your gift right now.
1: That's right, you do. And here's the way to get involved. 218-568-4422. You can also, if you're not a phone person, you can go to thepulse.mn. You can give securely there, or you can even open up the Pulse app if you have it on your phone like I do, and boop, there you go. Just there's a little thing you hit to give, and that'll make it work as well. But something I want you to think about here is, as we're kind of wrapping up this hour, think about the first time you found this station. And maybe if this is the first time you found this station, hi, welcome.
0: Hello.
1: We are so happy you are here. We're here to encourage you. But chances are, if you're listening, you've heard us before. You've been here before. And I want you to think about why you came back and listened again today, yesterday. Why do you get in your car and pop this station on as one of your favorites? Or why do you open up your app and come back? Because that reason, that thing that drives you to put on the Pulse and to listen to this music, that big reason, the thing that you're expecting to hear, the thing that you're expecting to get, the way that you're able to connect to God using this forum, right?
0: Yeah.
1: That's what we're asking you to get involved in and be able to give your best gift right now to keep going. And it's not just about you. It's about all of the people just like you, the person tomorrow. God's going to get them into, oh, here I am. What is this station? Oh, I like this music, right? The person who finds us later this year, the person who finds us next year. You get to have a hand in that. But most importantly, you get to know, this is important to me. I want to keep it funded. I want to keep it right here for me to be able to find and connect to every single day.
0: All right. How you can make your gift and help close the gap? It's so easy. Just call 218-568-4422. Maybe you're like my friend Angela. You don't call. You text or you go online.
1: Nope.
0: All the time. Yeah, you can go online to thepulse.mn. You can make your gift quickly and securely there. Or you can use the Pulse app. I think that's the easiest way. You open up the app. You see the heart. It says support on it. You click on that. If you've bought things with your phone before, and really, who hasn't? I mean, even I
1: have
0: done that.
1: Some of us have problems with that.
0: Yeah. You might have done that too much. And it's like, and you've got autofill turn on. Check this out. It took me 29 seconds to make my gift. 29 seconds. Talk about getting back to your day pretty quickly. Use the app if you can. If you can, they would love to talk to you at 218-568-4422. Just got a text from someone that said, hey, I've been making payments every month. I am a monthly supporter of this radio station, but I want to increase my gift every month. Awesome. Call the office.
1: Yeah.
0: They can help you out with that as well. 218-568-4422. It's a Close the Gap Thursday. Dave Wonders is coming up in minutes. As we keep going with this, know that your gift matters and makes a huge difference, friend. 218-568-4422.
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Leanna Crawford with Water into Wine on 104.3 The Pulse. Good morning. Today is a close the gap day of Share 2026, our fundraising season. This morning has been really exciting. During the morning show with Don and Angela, we got a number of calls and gifts via our website, and we are cruising towards the finish line. Got to say thank you to some of these people that have given just in the last hour and a half or so. Tammy, Angela, Deanna. We got an anonymous gift. We got one from Paul and Don. So many people being so generous. If you love The Pulse, if it's been a blessing to you and your family, we are encouraging you to participate in Share 2026 with a gift of your own. We've heard from 488 people. And you know what? By the end of the midday show today, by 2 o'clock, could we see that 500 gift mark? That would be really cool. It'd just be a handful of calls each hour, a handful of people stepping up and giving generously. But it takes people picking up the phone and doing that. So if you've been listening to the morning show and you've been thinking, oh, man, I want to get in on that. I want to support The Pulse. I didn't get a chance to a month ago when they did their big 3-day in July. 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

0: 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I cry a lot. 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

Sam Wesley with Living Water, 104.3 The Pulse. It is Close the Gap Day here at The Pulse. We had this goal of $280,000. That's what we need to raise by the end of our fiscal year. End of our fiscal year is coming up in 18 days. So you do the math. We got some road we need to travel yet. But we had a great start this morning. We got 12 gifts. And I think it was close to like $5,000 that came in. So thank you to everybody who called this morning with a gift. You know, we are local. We serve the Brainerd Lakes area through. We're just talking off mic about, hey, we've got this concert. Hey, we've got this community event. Hey, we're going to, you know, do the Everything Expo in the fall or in the spring when Nisswa City of Lights and all of these different things that we get to connect with community. Outside of that, we also get to serve our local area pastors with our clergy appreciation brunch. We also get to do, you know, different things like Rural Music Fest. That's coming up in just 2 weeks. So all of these different things that we do in the community that happens just beyond the music that we play, that only happens if we are fully funded as a ministry. If we're not fully funded as a ministry, then you have to start trimming back a little bit. You have to start scaling back the different things that you do that are kind of over and above. And I don't know about you, but that's kind of like one of my favorite things. And so I want to continue to be shining the light in our community at those events. Want to continue getting the word out, because we constantly have people that tell us, I just found out about you. I just discovered this radio station after seeing you at the Crow Wing County Fair. And so those things are important. Outside of, you know, those events, there's also just keeping the lights on, tower leases, paying our staff, things like that. So if you've not given a gift during share, we're closing in on the finish line. Help us get to the finish line today with your gift. Now, we're looking for three people to call this hour. We're looking for a person to kind of lead the pack. You can call 218-568-4422. That's 218-568-4422. Or you can give online at thepulse.mn. You can send me a text, you know, just saying how much you'd like to donate, and I can put that gift in for you as well. But I just want to say thank you. 488 gifts given so far. That is an incredible response. We're closing in on the finish line. Help us get there. 218-568-4422.

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That's Evan Eggerer on 104.3 The Pulse. It's Bridge the Gap Day. Close the Gap Day? I forget what we landed on. The reality is, guys, we are closing in on the finish line to our Share 2026 fundraiser. And we heard from 12 people during the morning show. We're looking to hear from 12 people during the midday show. So could we hear from you in just the next few minutes? If you've been blessed by The Pulse, it's blessed your family. Now is the opportunity to link arms with this ministry and help to be instrumental in blessing other families, other individuals across central Minnesota. You can give right now by calling 218-568-4422. That's 218-568-4422. You can go online to thepulse.mn as well. And may I humbly suggest something? 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It's one of those ways that you just kind of do a monthly gift. You work it into your budget. And then on your special birthday, anniversary, maybe it's a memorial of someone, we play those special recorded messages that kind of happen during the morning or during the afternoon show. It's a really great way to give. That's how we give, my wife and I. So you can find information about what days are available if you call us or if you visit our website. But thank you to those who've given. Thank you to those who are considering it right now. We need your support. We could not do this without you. Here's music from Mack Brock, Time and Time Again. That number, 218-568-4422, or online at thepulse.mn.

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0: love listening to the Pulse because everything my husband and I have gone through, like cancer, both of us, he's on his third round of chemo from terminal cancer, and he beat it all the time, and I beat mine. But the Pulse helps calm my nerves and helps us get through everything. 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That's all we listen to. Thank you for it. God bless you all.
1: Hey, God bless you. Appreciate hearing those stories of why people listen, why people support The Pulse. You know, one of the reasons I support is I love that it's pouring into my kids. When I'm driving around town in my car and The Pulse is playing, my kids know the words to those songs. And those songs, based on God's word, are planting seeds. We've heard about how The Pulse is an encouragement on difficult days. We've heard how The Pulse has brought light to dark situations in people's lives. Friends, it is our Close the Gap Day for Share 2026. We've got just a handful of days left in August to reach our goal of $280,000. And right now we're about 90% of the way there, but we've got to continue bringing the baton down the road. Like, it's not a marathon, right? It's a relay race. So some people might be able to give a gift of $100. Some people might be able to give a gift of, you know, 20 bucks a month. Whatever it is that God is calling you to do, we're encouraging you to call with your gift of support. We're still waiting for some people to kind of lead the pack this hour. The number to call is 218-568-4422. That's 218-568-4422. 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

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You are listening to 104.3 The Pulse. It's Close the Gap Day. And if you didn't know, we are listener-supported radio. That means that we're not owned by some massive university. We're not part of a conglomerate of like 100 different signals. No, no, no. It's The Pulse and our sister station, The Word. We are located in Pequot Lakes, Minnesota. I live in Brainerd. My kids go to school in Brainerd. Our church is in Brainerd. We love this area. We serve this area. And so we are supported by this area as well. We are looking to hear from 12 people by 2 o'clock. And, 4 hours divided by 12 divided by 4 hours. That's like three calls an hour. 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I'm also going to keep an eye on the text line as well if any gifts come in through there. Here's music from Grace Graber. It's Grace of God.

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2: Yay. How about the amazing response we've already seen? 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
1: Every year, our costs increase. But guess what? 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
2: Right?
1: Every year, the family gets a little bit bigger, and we get to do new outreach here in central Minnesota. That happens when we're fully funded. That happens because we can afford to pay the bills. If you've given a gift, if you're one of the 488 people that we've heard from already, pat yourself on the back. You've done something awesome. And if we've not heard from you yet, this is an invitation. It's not a guilt thing. We don't want this to be a pressure tactic thing, but it is fun. It is real. Like, you listen differently. You participate differently when you have ownership in something.
2: And you also know that when you support the station, it's not like, so we were talking about, you know, movie rental services earlier, Blockbuster, you know, living some of those dreams.
1: Yeah.
2: And then, you know, more recently, Netflix and all the other subscription services that people pay for. Whenever you're doing something like that, you rent a movie, you watch it with your family. That's fun. I enjoy doing that. I enjoy watching movies with my family. But when you are supporting The Pulse, it's kind of like that. It's kind of like saying, like, hey, this is my, you know, quote unquote, subscription to The Pulse.
1: But everybody gets to benefit from that.
2: Everybody gets to benefit from that. And we know, like, not everybody can. 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
1: Mm-hmm.
2: 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So instead of thinking about that in the negative way and thinking like, man, why, how do we get all those other 19 people to give? Instead, we say, hey, we have the opportunity. When you give to The Pulse, you are also giving on behalf of those other 19 people. You help 19 more people listen when you give.
1: You can make your gift right now by calling 218-568-4422. You can talk to Lori. You can talk to Allie. Amy's up there. Like, we've got a bunch of people that can pick up the phone and take your pledge today. 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But it's kind of an all-hands-on-deck moment.
2: We only have a couple weeks left
1: yeah.
2: Of this month. You know, at the end of August is when our fiscal year is done. So help us get there. 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

0: gave up on me. The Afters with You Never Gave Up on Me. It's Close the Gap Day here at 104.3 The Pulse. We are looking for 12 people to call during the midday show.
1: Why 12 people, Dave?
0: Well,
2: why 12?
0: Because I like round numbers. Round numbers make my heart glad. I'm eccentric like that. And so, we're sitting at 489 because caller number one just called.
2: Yeah, we actually heard from Richard.
0: He gave online.
2: Yeah, he gave on the website, thepulse.mn. Richard went on, said, I'm going to give a $100 gift. And Richard from Summerfield, Florida. I want to know, Richard, where are you standing up here? Or are you listening down there?
0: Either way.
2: Thank you so much.
0: Thank you for supporting. You can join Richard and Paul and Don and Deanna and our anonymous friend from Nisswa and all the other people that have given today by calling 218-568-4422, or you can give online, thepulse.mn. As we close in on the end of share, as we close in on the finish line, it's everybody doing what they can, right? And then passing the baton on to the next listener to do what they can. Group effort, guys, group project. I don't want this to be a group project like I had in school where, you know, everybody just kind of waited for one person to do all the work.
2: Right.
0: No. Like a legitimate, real group project where everybody pitches in and makes this happen.
2: I was going to say, speaking of round numbers, we're also $875 away from being at 90% funded.
0: So, let's go. Just
2: another one of those fun little number, those milestones.
0: If anybody wants to do $875. That would be really cool.
2: That would be cool.
0: If we had a full day sponsor, that would be past that.
2: Yep, absolutely.
0: 218-568-4422. Help us close the gap. Help us reach a fully funded status as a radio station for this coming year. 218-568-4422. When you chase the light.

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It is closing the gap time. Our annual fundraiser season is happening right now. Share 2026. Our overall goal is 280,000, and we are about 90% of the way there, which is awesome, guys. Incredible progress. But the reality is we need to reach the finish line. We need to get all of the remaining funds by the end of August so that we are fully funded. So if we've heard from you, pat yourself on the back. Thank you. Thank you. Thank you for your contribution. Thank you for keeping the Pulse and Music with a Message on the airwaves. 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Thank you for your support. Here's music from Phil Wickham. The King is in the room.

0: Friends, it is Share 2026, and we love to hear from you, our listening family, and we love to know your why. Everybody's why is different. Some people, it helps get them through the workday. Some, it's, I love having music that is based on God's word, that's going to encourage me throughout my week, or that's going to be planting seeds in my kids' hearts and minds. I love connecting with you around the community. There's different reasons why people love listening to The Pulse. Here's one that that came in.
1: Hey, this is Laura. I am in Aiken, Minnesota. We listen every day at work. I work at the flower shop in town, and we listen to The Pulse every day for the wonderful music from Giving the Glory of God. And I love the personalities. The on-air personalities are great.
0: Hey, thank you for sharing that story. You know, there's a lot of people listening at work. If The Pulse is a part of your daily life, just think what it would look like if you couldn't tune in to your station every day. That'd be kind of a bummer, right? Right now, we are closing in on the finish line, but to be real with you, we've not met our goal. We've got budgetary needs that it's not, you know, going into a jacuzzi fund or where we all were going to, you know, go on a, you know, some extra vacation or something. No. Like, we are trying to be really good stewards of the resources that God has given us, really good stewards of the donations that have come in to this station. And so it's pretty bare bones, guys. We have things that we'd like to do as a station, but we need to be fully funded in order for those things to happen. So if you've given a gift, thank you. If you have not given a gift, pray about it. Pray about it and see what God might be asking you to step forward and give. I'll tell you, I have never once in my life regretted giving to a ministry, giving to a missionary, giving to a project. Usually, I will talk myself, I shouldn't say usually, sometimes I talk myself out of it though, and I have felt that regret later on of like, man, I really wish I would have. I wish I would have answered that nudge of the Holy Spirit when I had that opportunity to partner. I wish I would have done it. So friends, this is your opportunity. If you're feeling the nudge, answer the nudge today. The number is 218-568-4422. 218-568-4422 to give your gift of support over the phone. 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There's a number of different ways you can give, but we need to hear from you right now. 218-568-4422. 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

Mercy Me with Oh Death. 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Shout out to Mercy Me. Love their music. Love having them as one of our artists. What's that artist that you love hearing each and every day on The Pulse? You know what? The playlist that we have on The Pulse is incredibly unique. There is no other Christian radio station that sounds like ours. We like to champion some of those independent artists and underground artists and the B-sides that, you know, those also really, really great songs that artists release, but they never send to radio. We play those on The Pulse. We've got such an incredibly wide and diverse library of songs here, and that is worth financially supporting. If you love The Pulse because we've got the best mix around, and you've been in other places where they had Christian radio and it was just, it wasn't this. You know how important that is and how it's worth supporting. You can give a gift by calling us at 218-568-4422. That's 218-568-4422. Let us know how much you'd like to pledge in gifts of support. And, you know, here's the thing. If you've got an artist that you love, if you've got a song that you love, let us know when we call and make your gift, and I'll see about getting it into the mix today. 218-568-4422. Here's music from Unspoken. It's Walk With Me.

0: 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I surrender mine.
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0: I love you guys because you play the best music in the area, and have you guys praying for me when I need to have prayer. You bring positive word. There's nothing negative about your station, and you guys are funny a lot of the times.
1: Hey, appreciate that. Hey, we love hearing those calls. We love getting those text messages. Why do you listen to the Pulse? Why do you support the Pulse? We just heard from our friend Monique. Monique from Nisswa called in with a gift of $20. She said the announcers are friendly and positive. She enjoys the concerts in Brainerd and playing Plinko at the fair. Hey, Monique, thank you so much for your gift. That's incredible. She joins Richard, who gave a little bit earlier this hour, and Paul and Don, who gave during the morning show, and Deanna and anonymous giver from Nisswa. We've had so many people stepping up and financially supporting their favorite radio station. Have we heard from you? That's the question I've got. Have we heard from you? If not, the number to call, if you don't know the number, is 218-568-4422. That's 218-568-4422. A gift of any amount today. I just like hearing from people, right? Some people, a generous gift might look like $20. Some people, a generous gift for them might look like $20 a month. We've got some businesses out there who, business owners who say, you know what? I want to underwrite. I want my business representing the Pulse. And hearing those little special thank you spots that we play for their businesses. Or maybe someone out there says, you know what? I want to do a half-day sponsorship in honor of my upcoming anniversary. We need to hear from you today. 218-568-4422. That's 218-568-4422. Now, here's my question. It is 11:56. Could we hear from two people by noon? Two people during the next song. It's a 3:13 song from Torrin Wells. But could you at least, you know, start punching in the phone number and starting that phone call during this last song of the hour? 218-568-4422. Someone who's maybe never given a gift to the Pulse before, it might feel a little bit intimidating. It doesn't need to be intimidating. It's not scary. It's the easiest phone call you'll make all day. Lori can answer any questions you may have. She's super friendly. That number is 218-568-4422. Join Richard. Join Paul and Don. Join Monique that just called in. 218-568-4422. Thank you for supporting Music with a Message. We couldn't do this without you.

Sean Rodriguez with Just Like God. You are listening to 104.3 The Pulse. It is Share 2026, Closing the Gap. We have heard from 490 Pulse listeners, and we would love to hear from 500 by the end of the midday show. 10 people between now and 2 o'clock. What do you think? Can we make that happen? I'll tell you what, we've got the phone lines for it. We've got multiple phone lines available right now. You could talk to Lori. You could talk to Allie. You could talk to, I think Aaron is available. 218-568-4422. That's 218-568-4422. 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Our fiscal year, new fiscal year, starts on September 1st. And right now, we're about 90% funded, which is awesome. 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Could you help us get there? 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Okay, so we've got just under 2 hours. Can we hear from 10 people in the next 2 hours? 218-568-4422. 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

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It is Cher 2026, closing the gap today. We have heard from a number of people today giving gifts of support to their favorite radio station. We heard from Richard and Monique last hour. Earlier in the day, we heard from Paul and Don and Deanna. And we just got a call from Second Home.

calls pretty frequently. You know, hey, what was the name of that realtor? What was the name of that mechanic? What was the name of that store, that restaurant? It's a cool thing to be able to say, hey, I value this station and I want to underwrite it as a business. If you are interested in that, the number to call is 218-568-4422. You can join in what Second Home Decor is doing out of Hackensack. And you get those little messages played every day during your underwriting. So that's really cool. Thank you, Second Home. We'd love to hear from you. We are looking to hear from, we set the goal of hearing from 12 people during the midday show. Guess what? We've heard from three of them, and we'd love to hear from a few more this hour. Would you be one of them? We've got open phone lines right now. Lori just got off the phone and is ready to take your pledge of support. 218-568-4422. That's 218-568-4422. 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

0: friends. It is Close the Gap Day as part of Share 2026. We have 3 days in July that we set aside each year to raise funds for this listener-supported radio station. And we made tremendous progress during those 3 days, but we didn't get all the way to the finish line. And so we took a little break. We rested up. We got restored. And then it's okay. We've got just a few days left of August. We got to raise the rest of this. So if you've given a gift already, if you're one of the 491 individuals who've given a gift, pat yourself on the back, because it's a remarkable thing that you're doing, not just providing for a radio station that you enjoy, but making it so that thousands of other people across central Minnesota get to enjoy it as well. There's going to be people that find this station, start listening to this station, and encounter Jesus for the very first time. There's going to be people who are comforted by this station on the hardest day of their life. There's going to be people that they grow up listening to this station in the back seat of the car because of your financial support. The only reason that we're on the air right now is because of the vision and the generosity of people decades ago that stepped up and gave. Isn't that a remarkable thing to try to wrap your mind around? And on the other side of that coin, right, there's going to be people that do not listen right now, that aren't going to listen for years from now, but they're going to be able to listen because people are sponsoring it right now, right? That they're going to be able to rest under the shade of the tree that was planted and watered years before they got there. If you've been blessed, and I know you have, because you've been blessed by this station, now's your opportunity to give back. Now's your opportunity to provide that for someone else. 218-568-4422. We've got, I believe, three open phone lines right now. 218-568-4422. Would you be one person of three to call? Let's fill up all three of those phone lines. I'm not asking you to make three calls. I'm asking you to make one, right? And don't give into that temptation to say, oh, you know what? Someone else will do it, because I think a lot of people think that. No, if you're feeling the nudge, it's your call to make, right? 218-568-4422. That's 218-568-4422. Do something awesome today by making a gift of support to your favorite radio station. 218-568-4422. 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
1: 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The dark will give way to the light. But that doesn't

0: I don't know about you, but I came to praise. Love that song. Guys, it is Close the Gap Day, Share 2026. We're doing a little catch-up today and tomorrow as we ended our big three-day fundraiser last month, a little bit shy of where we need to be as a radio station so that we, as being listener-supported nonprofit, are able to continue functioning in the coming fiscal year, which for us starts on September 1st. Now, I threw out the challenge. Could we hear from three people during the next two songs? We didn't hear from three people, but we did hear from our friend Melissa. Got to give a shout out to Melissa from Motley with a gift of $900. Hey, thank you, Melissa. That is awesome. We also heard from, a little bit earlier in the hour, from Second Home Decor in Hackensack, a gift of $500. Hey, love that. Yeah, we heard from Monique a while back from Nisswa, a gift of $20. Yay. Richard from Summerfield, Florida, with a gift of $100. This is great. Let's just keep this momentum going. If you've given a gift, pat yourself on the back. You've done something absolutely awesome today. And if you haven't yet, there's still time. There's open phone lines for you. One of them just opened up. Lori got off the phone just now.
1: 218-568-4422. We have now hit another milestone on our way towards closing this gap. We are past the 90% mark.
0: Under the 28,000 left. We're at, what does it say?
1: 27,455. And we're not saying, hey, I need you to give 27,000. But we are saying, take the next step. 218-568-4422.
0: 218-568-4422 or online at thepulse.mn. 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

0: Arizona, and my favorite song on the Pulse radio station is On the Mend by Sanctus Reel. Every time y'all play it, I basically feel the Holy Spirit when I'm singing along to the top of my lungs. And Sanctus Reel, Heart on the Mend, basically the Holy Spirit is singing along with me. Absolutely love it. Thank you so much, Pulse Radio, and thank you so much for all the uplifting and spiritual and amazing music that you've helped me carry on through the last 3 years. And been sober now for almost 2 years of that, and that's highly because of you. Thank you so much. God bless y'all, and have a fantastic and blessed day.
1: Love that. You know what? He's right. God speaks to us through the songs. He encourages us. He carries us through the music that we play. Jim, I'm going to play that song from Sanctus Reel here in just a moment. But friends, I want you to catch what he said there. The Holy Spirit speaks through the music on the Pulse. Have you had those moments where you felt like that song was exactly the song I needed to hear? That song was like it was reading my mail. Like it spoke to me in a moment of need. I've been there. There's been songs that sometimes, like, I've heard it so many times, and yet it was the right song at the right time for when I needed it. 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Give us a call, 218-568-4422. What is that number that God has put on your heart? 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Maybe it's business underwriting, like our friends from Second Home Decor in Hackensack. 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Answer that call, 218-568-4422. That's 218-568-4422. 4422 online at thepulse.mn. But if you wanted to make that call, just let you know that the phone line is open right now. 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You call, you're going to be able to talk to Lori, get your gift in really quick. 218-568-4422. Thank you for supporting the Pulse. Here is Sanctus Reel with On the Mend, going out to my buddy Jim.

Earth still has a hope. Sometimes miracles are slow. This is my heart on the mend.

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That was Kane. I'm Dave. And what we're doing right now is closing the gap. We are a listener-supported radio ministry. We're a nonprofit that is located right here in central Minnesota. And every year we put forward a goal, a need, and our listeners respond. Right now, we've heard from 494 Pulse listeners. Guys, that's incredible. 494 people have stepped forward and said, you know what? The Pulse is worth supporting, and I'm going to do my part. I'm going to give. I'm going to make sure that this station stays on the air to be a blessing to other people, just like it's been a blessing to me. So what I'm asking is, we've heard from 494. Would you be number 495? It's a relay race, right? Everybody takes the baton and carries the baton as far as they can go, and then they pass it off to the next listener. I'm not asking for someone to carry the baton the entirety of the last, like, you know, 9.5% of this fundraiser. But I am asking, if God's nudging you to give a gift of like a half day sponsorship, to call and do that. Or a gift of $100, call and do that. We heard from our friend Melissa earlier this hour. She gave a gift. We just had another anonymous gift come in. We had a gift from Monique last hour and Richard last hour. Our friend from Second Home Decor in Hackensack gave a gift. Guys, this is your moment. As you have been blessed by the Pulse, make sure that the Pulse sticks around to be a blessing to others that need to hear it. Could we hear from you in the next 10 minutes? I'm a procrastinator. I always think to myself, I'm going to handle it later. If that's you, cross it off. Cross it off the list by making that call right now. Not sometime tomorrow, not sometime next week, but make the call. 218-568-4422. I also want to remind that, you know, you don't have to swipe a card today. We have people that say, you know what, I would like to give a gift of this much. Send me an envelope. Or, you know, I want to pledge to give X amount of dollars. I will do it in the next year, during the next fiscal year. And you know what? We have a lot of people that give that way. Because I've heard some people say, well, I wish I could have given during share, but, you know, because of when I get my paycheck or because of when my bills come out, I couldn't do it. You can make a pledge of support and then fulfill it when you are able. I've done that. In fact, I've had situations where I have fulfilled my pledge in the last 2 days of the fiscal year. Totally. 100% has happened to me. So that, and we're not going to like chase you down if you make a pledge and you aren't able to fulfill it immediately. Like, we're not going to hassle you. All right. 218-568-4422. If you're feeling the nudge to give a gift in support of your favorite radio station, now is your moment. 218-568-4422, online at thepulse.mn. And we have, I believe, 3 phone lines available. 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We'll be able to get your gift in real quick. 218-568-4422. I'm also going to take a look at the text line. If you just like to put in a pledge over the text line, I can handle that for you. But if you want to talk to an operator right now, 218-568-4422. Thank you for supporting The Pulse.

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It is Close the Gap Day of Bridge the Gap Day of Share 2026. I clearly need another cup of coffee. Guys, we're having fun today. We've heard from a number of individuals today giving gifts of support in honor of their favorite radio station, The Pulse. And we just got another one. Our friend Dave in Baxter gave a gift of $50. Thank you, Dave. He says, enjoy the music. It is encouraging. Dave, thank you so much for your generosity. Appreciate that. Love the name. Club Dave, high five. I'm giving you an air five right now from where I'm at in the studio to wherever you're at. Thank you, sir. Friends, my question is, we've heard from 495 people, and I really, really like round numbers. I was talking to Chaz earlier about the battle plan for today and, you know, kind of what the expectations are for this afternoon. Could we set Chaz up to be in a really solid place by getting up to 500 total gifts by 2 o'clock? That would mean that in the next 55 minutes, we would have 5 people call with gifts to The Pulse. Any amount. Could we do that? That'd be like a gift every 10 minutes. Do you think we could do that? I think we can. I think we could do a lot more than that. But let's see if we can make that happen. Here's what I'm asking. Would someone take the lead this hour and do what Dave did last hour? Do what Melissa did last hour? Do what Monique did and what our friends at Second Home Decor in Hackensack did? This is your moment, friends, to participate in the work that The Pulse is doing. 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I'm going to play 2 songs. And after those 2 songs, I would like to thank some people. I would like to thank multiple people. If you would like to get your name shouted out on the radio, it's kind of cool. You can be like Dave right now. 218-568-4422. That's 218-568-4422. 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Now's your moment. We want to hear from you in the next 2 songs. 218-568-4422. That's 218-568-4422. And we've got open phone lines right now, so you're not going to be waiting. You're not going to be put on hold. We'll be able to process that gift call really quick and get you back to whatever it is you're doing. But just take 2 minutes right now to make that phone call. 218-568-4422. Or you can give online at thepulse.mn. That is like crazy fast as well. 218-568-4422. Here's your moment. I'm going to play 2 songs. Can you call during the next 2 songs? 218-568-4422.

Ren Collective with Burn on 104.3 The Pulse. Guys, we are having a ton of fun today because it is Close the Gap Day. We are right now just feet from the finish line. Okay, we started with a big audacious goal of $280,000. That's what we needed to raise. After looking at our budget, after looking at the costs that it takes to run a radio station, we said we need 280 to keep the Pulse going another year. And right now, guys, we're about 90.5% of the way there. Like, we're less than 10% away from the finish line. And a lot of that ground that we've made up has been today. Like, there's been over $6,000 raised just during the morning and midday show. So, guys, this is your moment. If you've been thinking about it over the last month during our 3 days or during the times we've reminded you since then, now's the time to pick up the phone at 218-568-4422. It's 218-568-4422. And when you talk to Lori or Allie or Amy or whoever ends up picking up the phone, give them your why. Let them know why you listen to The Pulse, what impact it's made. If you've got a story of a time that a song touched your heart, or a time you were prayed for, or a time that, you know, we brought a smile to your face, let us know that, because I've found that one person's story encourages another person. They start to say, oh yeah, me too. So if you've got a story of how The Pulse has impacted you, let us know. 218-568-4422, or you can give online at thepulse.mn. But we do have an open phone line for you right now. If you just want to be at the front of the line, now's your moment. We need someone to lead the charge during the 1 o'clock hour. We would love to see 5 gifts come in during the 1 o'clock hour so that when Chaz starts the afternoon show at 2, we're up to 500 gifts. Wouldn't that be cool? The number, 218-568-4422. Who is going to be giver number 496? 218-568-4422 or online at thepulse.mn.

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Guys, it is Share 2026 Closing the Gap Day. We are closing the gap between where we are and where we need to be by the end of August. End of August is the end of our fiscal year, and we would love to be fully funded. We build our budget off of what comes in during Share. We've got some plans. We've got some needs as a ministry. But, you know, if we don't reach the goal, we're going to have to scale back a little bit. And I want to encourage you, we are trying to be really good stewards of the money that is donated to the Pulse. We try to really do the most ministry impact that we possibly can with those dollars. So if you have been listening to the appeals, you've been hearing about the stories of how the Pulse has blessed people's lives, now is your moment to call with your gift of support. The number is 218-568-4422. That's 218-568-4422. And just a moment ago, Lori was on the phone with someone, but it looks like that phone call has wrapped up. So she is ready to take your gift. And hopefully we'll be able to thank some people here in just a moment. I'm going to play two songs. I'm going to play some Brandon Lake in a little bit. Fan favorite, Sevens. People have been asking for that one. And then I'm going to play Andrew Rip here in just a moment. But if you'd like to get your gift in and join the party, join the excitement of what's happening, help us reach the finish line. The number is 218-568-4422. Can we hear from two people during the next two songs? 218-568-4422. Or you can also give online right now at thepulse.mn by clicking on the support tab.

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war. He's riding the stallion. Make way for

Ooh, I love that song. That's Brandon Lake with Sevens. You know, the only thing better than a cup of coffee for waking you up is Brandon Lake, I tell you. Guys, it is Close the Gap Day here at The Pulse. We have seen more than $6,000 come in towards our share fundraising goal. And right now, we're at like 90.5% of the way there. Just over the last two songs, we got two more calls. Hey, let's go. Our friend Julianne from Brainerd gave a gift of $20, and she is challenging others to give the same amount. She says, the station is awesome. It is a gift from God. Well, she wanted someone to give that same amount to match her gift, to rise to the challenge, the bar that she has set. And Keith did. Keith from Long Prairie gave a gift of $20. Thank you, Keith. He said, the station is a great support to me. So maybe, you know, giving feels a little intimidating. You've never done it before. Do what Julianne and Keith have done. Start with $20. If every Pulse listener gave a gift of $20, we'd be done with our fundraiser right now. We know there's some people that can afford to do more than that. Maybe some people that can do $20 a month. Whatever you are feeling called to do, now is the moment. 218-568-4422. We just had another gift come in online. This is, guys, this is kind of crazy. We got a gift from, is that Melanie? Melanie from Motley gave a gift of $50 via our website. That's a way you can give as well, thepulse.mn. by clicking on the support tab. Melody gave a gift of $50. Guess what? We had another one pop up. Steve from Wacon gave online a gift of $40. He says, thank you for what you do. We've had four gifts come in the last like 6 minutes, 7 minutes. That is bananas. Guys, you feel the momentum? Now's the moment. 218-568-4422. Give a gift of $40 like Steve, $50 like Melanie, $20 like Keith, $20 like Julianne, or maybe you're feeling called to a larger, you know, kind of legacy gift, big day sponsorship or underwriting gift, whatever God's calling you to do. This is the invitation to answer that nudge. Can we hear from you before 2 o'clock? 218-568-4422. That's 218-568-4422. We are just like inches away from hitting 500 total gifts given. We're at 499 right now. I love round numbers. The next person to call or to give online is going to be our 500th gift of share. You get to be giver number 500, assuming you call right now. 218-568-4422. I was telling you guys, I said it'd be really cool if we could get to 500 gifts before the afternoon show starts. We'd love to get Chaz that far. We could hit 500 and breeze past that right now. 218-568-4422 or online at thepulse.mn. 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

Drew and Ellie Holcomb with Take Courage, My Heart. I love that tune because it's a song that Drew and Ellie are singing to themselves. And sometimes I need to do that because I can get anxious. I can get gospel amnesia where I know the truths of Scripture of like who Jesus says I am and the promises that he has laid out that I can claim over my life. And yet, the devil gets loud. My insecurities get loud. And so there's times when you need to crank up the music. You need to drown out the lies of the enemy and proclaim that God's got this. Take courage, my heart. Dave, you're going to get through this. This season is really hard, but God is good. You're going to see the goodness of the Lord in the land of the living. Friends, that's why it's so important to have the pulse on, because it helps provide that daily reminder, that daily encouragement. The distance between Sunday morning worship and Sunday morning worship can be a long one. A lot of pain, a lot of pressure, a lot of life that happens there. And if we don't have those constant reminders in front of us of the goodness of God, we can struggle, right? I am so thankful that we have a radio station that's playing songs like that to remind us when life gets scary. Guys, we are bridging the gap today in Share 2026. If you're just joining us, we're a listener-supported radio ministry. We've been on the air in central Minnesota for 24 years. And I've been so blessed to be part of The Pulse for the last 14 of that. And I've seen God's faithfulness on display again and again and again. I've witnessed lives transformed. I've met people that said, I'm alive today because of The Pulse. I know Jesus today because of The Pulse. I'm sober today because of The Pulse. The Pulse got me through my hardest day. That's what you're supporting. Not just a station that is just fun to listen to, although it is fun to listen to, but one that is making real impact on people's lives. We're inviting you to pick up the phone right now and call with a gift of support at 218-568-4422. That's 218-568-4422. Now, we are trying to get to a total of 500 gifts by the afternoon show. Could we set Chaz up in the afternoon show by getting him to 500 gifts? And then, you know, he'd be able to blow the roof off after that. Well, I am so excited to tell you that we have officially passed the 500 gift mark during Share 2026. Let's go! Yeah! We just got a gift from our friend Gail. Gail in Merrifield said she loves the music. It moves her to tears. Gail gave a gift of $500. Gail, thank you so much. That is so generous. We've heard from Gail and Steve and Melanie and Kevin and Julianne and many more. Would you join them right now? This is the moment. 218-568-4422. We are cruising towards the finish line, guys. Now we're at like, I believe, once the numbers update on our thermometer thing here, I think we're at 91%. Seriously, 91%. Have we heard from you yet during Share? We've heard from over 500 listeners, but I know that there are thousands of Pulse listeners out there. Now's your moment. 218-568-4422. Don't wait for someone else to pick up the phone. If you're feeling a nudge, that's because you're supposed to be the one to do this, right? 218-568-4422. It's 218-568-4422 or online at thepulse.mn. Thank you, guys. Thank you to everybody who's given a gift. Today has just been a massive encouragement to me and to the rest of us here at the station. God's faithfulness on display. Thank you for your generosity.

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Hey guys, you are listening to Share 2026. It's Bridge the Gap Day. And oh man, what a wild midday show. I believe we've heard from more than 12 people during the midday show, which is awesome. Midday is sometimes a little bit quieter. You know, you have your lunchtime and you're digesting your food and you might feel like a nap. But no, you guys have been calling, you've been visiting the website, you've been supporting your station, and we are overwhelmed by your generosity. Got another gift from our friend Tessa. Tessa from Brainerd gave a gift of $50. She says, the pulse is uplifting and helps me through the hard days. Amen. Tessa, I've had some hard days too, and the pulse has helped me get through those days. The song that I needed to hear, that God orchestrated things for that song to come on in that moment I needed it. We hear that story again and again and again. If the pulse has met you in a moment of need with a song that you needed to hear, know that when you support it, you are supporting it so that not only are you getting that, but other people are as well. If you want to support that vital ministry that's happening each and every day, the number is 218-568-4422. That's 218-568-4422. You can also give online at thepulse.mn. There's no waiting on our website, although there's no waiting if you call right now because our phone line is open. Lori just got off the phone, and so it is open for you if you'd like to call in with your gift. Lori can answer any questions you may have. A lot of people are saying, hey, is my date available? I want to do some half-day sponsorship or full-day sponsorship. I want to honor a birthday or an anniversary. Lori can go to our day sponsorship calendar and can find out if your particular day is open. And then we record those special messages for you. We play them on your day. It's very cool. I sponsor December 1st, which is the Pulse's birthday. Also happens to be my birthday, but I just, you know, it's kind of cool to be able to mark that. We have other people that sponsor in honor of their pastor, in honor of, hey, this is the day that I got my lung transplant. Hey, this is the day that, you know, I became a grandparent when my first grandkid was born. We have some really unique stories, unique reasons why people sponsor days of broadcasting on the Pulse. If that's something that sounds interesting to you, maybe you've heard some of those day sponsorship messages in the past. A half day sponsorship is $40 a month. A full day sponsorship is $80 a month. And that's not a giving level that, you know, is accessible to everybody, but I know there's people out there that's a really cool thing, and it's a great way to just kind of build generosity into your budget. Make that generosity consistent and regular. So the number to call with a gift, a one-time gift or a monthly gift, is 218-568-4422. That's 218-568-4422. Or you can go online to thepulse.mn. 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

Here we go. Closing the gap today on 104.3 The Pulse. My name is Chaz Lauder. I'm so thankful that you're listening today. We've got hope. We've got encouragement. We got some stories to share. A couple weeks ago, we had our share-a-thon. We were marching towards a God-sized goal of $280,000. We've got about, at the beginning of the day, it was about 12% left to go, about $30,000. I'm going to give you the updated total this hour and remind you how you can get involved right now by going to thepulse.mn. You click support, you make a gift. And as you do that, to encourage you, give you hope, put a smile on your face, we got music this hour from Rachel Purcell. House Fires, Blessing Offers, Sidewalk Profits, and many more. As we get going, as you make your gift at thepulse.mn, Tim Timmons starting off the hour. 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

Good afternoon. Thanks for listening to 104.3 The Pulse. I'm Chaz Lauder. It is a special day. It's our Closing the Gap fundraiser day. We had our big share-a-thon a couple weeks ago, and we're just trying to finish up. Got about 10% or so left to go. And I was thinking about share-a-thon and my favorite memory, probably from this share-a-thon, because there's a story or two every share-a-thon, but had a chance to meet the manager of the America Inn in Jenkins. And the night manager, and we were just chit-chatting about life, and I'm getting to hear her story about how this music has encouraged her in her faith and how she's saving up, praying to be a missionary in Cambodia. I am so excited for her, and I'm just reminded that when I was a missionary, of how Christian music impacted my life and impacted my family's life. It was like a little touch of home when I was in Central America, and more

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1: Well, a few more gifts have come in. It is our Closing the Gap fundraiser day. 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My name is Chaz Lauder, and one of the things we want to do, we want to be about, you've heard me say this often, especially as a pastor, as a former worship pastor, we want to help you worship throughout the week. We want to help you take it beyond Sunday. And one of the ways that we help you do that, it's with the Pulse app. So it doesn't matter where you happen to go. If you're going up to Canada, you're doing a fishing trip deep in the woods up there, well, you can worship. You're going down to the Caribbean, the other sea, the Sea to the North, the Sea to the South. You're going to the Caribbean, you can worship there, doing some deep sea fishing out in that beautiful blue water. Wherever you happen to go, Grand Canyon or Washington, D.C., you can worship with the Pulse app. You can also be fed with our sister station, The Word, giving you the word every day from so many incredible teachers. If this has been an encouragement to you, you've got the Pulse app, you understand how important it is, we need to hear from you. Help us close the gap. Make your best gift now. 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

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And this year on September 18th at the Ledge Amphitheater in Waite Park, it's Walker Hayes. He can't walk on water, but turn it never back. And Crowder.

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Thank you so much for listening today. It is our Closing the Gap fundraiser day. If you're like, wait a minute, what? What's Closing the Gap? Well, a few weeks ago, we had our share-a-thon. We had this God-sized goal of $280,000, and we took a bite out of it. But at the end of our share-a-thon week, we had about $35,000 left or so. Well, as of today, as of this morning and this afternoon, gifts have come in. About two dozen gifts have come in, $7,000. So here is the latest total. Let's let the computer catch up. All right, yep, here it is. Right now, we have got 90.72% funded. So what this means is we have $25,975 left to go. Come on, that is incredible. Thank you so much for giving today. So this last $26,000 or so, I know somebody listening right now could write a check for $6,000 and just take care of a chunk of this right away. Think of how much closer we would be. Oh my goodness, we need your help. If you can make a gift of any size, maybe it's a $40 a month gift, maybe it's a one-time gift of $6,000. More than likely, I'm guessing it's somewhere in between. But we need to hear from you. Help us get the Pulse fully funded. Let's take care of this last almost $26,000. Make your best gift now. You can call till 4:30. Lori is in the office. She'd love to take your gift. 218-568-4422. I'll give the number again slow. 218-568-4422. Thank you so much for your generosity.

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1: It is 104.3 The Pulse. I'm Chaz Louder. Thanks for listening today. It's a special day. It's our Closing the Gap fundraiser day. You heard our latest numbers, and we're going to continue to give those updates throughout the afternoon. But when I think about the Pulse and the ministry and what we're about, I think about worship, as I've mentioned this hour. I think about reading God's word, which we're going to do next hour. And I think about prayer. And I also think about just the most fundamental reason of all that this ministry even started is to help even more people across the Brainerd Lakes area connect with Jesus, help them to come to know him. Because our world says, oh, you could try a little bit of this and a little bit of that. And they got a whole menu of options for spiritual health. But Jesus makes it really clear. He is the way. If you want more people to experience that, we need to hear from you. Help us close the gap. Make your best gift. 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

getting into the 3 o'clock hour, 2 after 3 on 104.3 The Pulse. I'm Chaz Lauder. It's a special day. It's our Closing the Gap day, our Closing the Gap fundraiser day. A couple weeks ago, we had our share-a-thon. We had a God-sized goal of $280,000. We're chipping away at that. We're going to give you updated totals this hour. And I want to encourage you, if you love this hour because you love getting into the Word, well, we need to hear from you. 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Okay, this hour, Josiah Queen coming up, Ren Collective for King and Country, and we are going to get into God's Word. But we're going to start things off with Cain. Their latest, here's Living Water.

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your university. It's regular people across the Brainerd Lakes area saying, I need more of this. I need more of encouragement in my life. I need more of the word in my life. And this is the hour where we get into the word. Three songs from now, 10 minutes from now, we're going to do that. If this has been important to you, it's been your daily like devotional time, please give in support of that. 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

0: I'm the knight you're falling all to pieces. You can bring your lonely heart to Jesus. What if I told you that I believe?
1: All right, let's get into God's word together, taking a little break from our Closing the Gap, and let's just focus for a moment on the word. Today's short passage from Ephesians chapter 2, verse 10, it says, "We are God's workmanship created in Christ Jesus to do good works, which God prepared in advance for us to do." Ephesians 2:10. Woo! You can hear that little lift in my voice at the end because I get pumped up when I read this. I'm reminded that God's got a plan. He's got a purpose. We say stuff like that, and there's so many phrases that we see, and pastors are super guilty of this. It had become a little cliche. Oh, God's got a purpose. God's got a plan. You know what? That's not just a cliche thing. Here it is. It's spelled out. You are God's workmanship. Number one, think about that. You're God's handiwork. You're His masterpiece, some translations say. And you've been created in Christ Jesus, and here this is amazing, to do good works. That's what your design is. Think about your favorite product, whether it's an iPhone or your old school, you like DVD players or a computer, some product that you love. You think about why you love it, because it works really well. It's got a purpose and a design that works for you in your life. Well, this is it. God created you in Christ Jesus to do good works. And this wasn't like a last minute whim. Oh, maybe I'll just have Jim do this or Lisa do this. No, no, no. He prepared this in advance for us to do. He had you in mind, a purpose and a plan specifically for you. There's such hope in that. When we find ourselves in those days, those dark days where we're discouraged, like, what am I even here for? Here it is. Remember, commit this one to memory. It's a couple dozen words. Ephesians 2:10, you're God's workmanship, created in Christ Jesus to do good works, which God prepared in advance for you to do, for us to do. Man, I'm pumped. Reading Ephesians chapter 2, verse 10. What do you think about it? Let me know. Love to hear your thoughts. Email me, Chaz, C-H-A-Z, at thepulse.mn. If I share your thoughts in there, I'm hooking you up with our brand new glow-in-the-dark Pulse t-shirts.

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So we're getting back into God's Word, and I was just thinking about this. I was talking to a mom, and she said, you know, I pick my kid up every day. I think it was from, this might have been during school, or maybe it was from daycare. And she said, it's the time of day that you're doing your devotional every day, Chaz. And it's become part of our routine together. We listen to it together. Sometimes we talk about it together. So if that's you listening right now, thanks for your encouragement. But here's the point. If you love this part of the day, you look forward to reading the Word together, support this ministry, go to thepulse.mn. and click support. Thank you. Here is our verse of the day. It's Ephesians 2:10. It says, we are God's workmanship created in Christ Jesus to do good works, which God prepared in advance for us to do. Ephesians 2:10. And I shared a few thoughts on this. Again, I want to hear what you think about it. So email me, chaz@thepulse.mn. Here is our official verse of the day.com devotional. It says, the psalmist reminded us that we're fearfully and wonderfully made, that God created us with something definitely planned for us to do with our lives. We display his craftsmanship, his artistry, his skill when we intentionally live for him and not like the rest of the world. Paul deepens this truth in our verse today as he writes about being saved by grace. That's Ephesians 2:8 through 10. We've been recreated in Christ to continue the good work of Jesus as we become more and more Jesus-shaped. And as the Holy Spirit continues God's transformative work in us, making us more and more like Christ. So let's get about doing the work of Christ the Father created us to do. That is such a good word. Read it for yourself at verseoftheday.com. Let's close our time together in prayer. Father, Lord, please teach us to recognize opportunities and your will when they come into our life. We want to live for you without reservation, doing good work that you created us to do. We pray for boldness, not to be shy in sharing our faith. We pray for patience as we wait, as we respond. We pray for your protection for those close to come into Christ. Pray not for us, but for your kingdom to be displayed in our lives and the good things that we do in your name. We pray. And the Pulse family said, amen.

It's 104.3 The Pulse. I'm Chaz Louder. Thank you for listening to The Pulse today. It is our Closing the Gap fundraiser day. A few weeks ago, we had our share-a-thon. By the end of that event, had about $35,000 left to go. Well, we've been chipping away at that remaining amount. This hour, we started, I think, with about a little over 10% left to go. And now we're a little under 10% left to go. The new total of what we need to raise today, $25,375. So that means we've had about $600 of gifts come in. Thank you so very much. If you would like to join amazing people like Tessa, like our friend Gail. Where's my list? I lost it. Here it is. Yeah, Tessa, Gail, Scott, Allison, Steve, and Melanie. Thank you for each of you making a gift today. All you got to do is pick up the phone and call 218-568-4422. 218-568-4422. Lori's hanging out till about 4:30, so you can... you can actually call and actually pick up the phone and hear somebody. But if you'd like to make a gift, do it right now. Go to thepulse.mn. Thepulse.mn with your best gift right now. Thank you.

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104.3 Pulse. I don't know how it works for you, but a lot of times God speaks when I am not expecting it. And I wish I was good at this. I feel like as a pastor, I should be. But yeah, I'm driving in my car and suddenly I just get that prompting. I'm not talking about an audible voice, like turn over, pull, take the next right. But there, it's just out of nowhere. There's that thought that enters your mind, really enters your heart. That's those whispers. That's God's little prompting. And I don't know, again, if that's how it works for you. But so many times it's because I'm going to be real with you, zoning off. Maybe I'm driving down the road and I'm not really thinking about anything in particular, but God's word is going in the background because I got the Pulse plan. And then suddenly there's just that prompting. Hey, you need to call somebody. Hey, you need to take a step of faith in this area. You need to, whatever that is, that little prompting comes. Or maybe it's just affirmation that I'm loved. Or keep going. Don't give up. Those little whispers happen daily when you listen to this station. And if you've been encouraged in that way, please support this ministry. 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I wish it was-

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2: Hi, this is Ira, and this is YFC Minute. Youth for Christ is all about reaching young people everywhere to raise up lifelong followers of Jesus. Here's our director, Dale Kuglin.
3: The next time you're at the lake, look around for all the random buoys marking the underwater hazards. Usually it's a shallow rock hiding just under the surface. So the buoys are basically telling us, hey, change courses or deal with the consequences. I have a story about that, but that's for another time. You know, one would think it would be easier just to remove those rocks, but nope, the DNR just points them out. In 1 Corinthians, Paul tells us that when we're tempted, God will provide a way of escape, not removing the bad things, but helping us to avoid them, just like a buoy. Part of becoming a lifelong follower of Jesus is learning to hear the Lord when he's warning us to avoid those temptations. I think it's an important lesson for all our children to learn. Each girl and buoy.
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0: Thank you for joining us on this special day. It's our Closing the Gap fundraiser day. I'm Chaz Lauder. If you didn't hear, a few weeks ago we had our Share-a-thon. And you know what? We had this God-sized goal of $280,000. I'm always super intimidated by the numbers, but God's people showed up in force, and we got all but 12% done. And so today we're under $30,000 at this point. And I want to encourage you to make your best gift today, helping more joy, more encouragement, more hope be spread across the airways through this station. Go to thepulse.mn and click support. As you do that this hour, we're going to hear from the afters. We're going to hear from Caleb and John, KB, Hillsong, and so many others. Stephen Stanley going to kick things off. Him and Colton Dixon collaborating on his song, Idols.
1: I've been wasting time chasing after false gods. 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

104.3, The Pulse. Just thinking about the influence of The Pulse and the incredible sponsors that we have and partners that we have. I think about a couple, like ministries like Bridges of Hope, and encouraging and caring for the homeless and through their thrift stores and their food program. But I'm also thinking about our friends at Minnesota Adult and Teen Challenge in Brainerd. 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And it's really hitting the reset button. Life was going one way. Life of despair and trapped in addiction. And this incredible, loving people are helping folks trapped in that addiction experience a new day, every day. I want to encourage you, if you've been through addiction, you know this all too well. 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

104.3, The Pulse. It looks different for different people, but we all need reminders. We are forgetful people. I think as we read God's word, that's why it repeats so many times. God's given instruction for his people. Again, he's like, I feel like I've heard this instruction before, because his people wandered off. That's why it said Jesus looked at them like sheep. They were like sheep without a shepherd. And so here's the deal. Because we tend to wander, we need those reminders. And if it's one of those days where everything that could go wrong has gone wrong and you're feeling alone, you need those reminders. Maybe for you, it looks like a sticky note on your bathroom window or your bathroom mirror, or a sticky note in your car, or maybe it's an alarm set on your phone or in your Google Calendar. But I hope that one of the reminders of God's love, mercy, grace, and encouragement in your life daily, reminding you that no matter what you're facing, that you're not alone, is the Pulse. 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

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As much as we love being on the air every day, and we do, we also love getting together. We've had some incredible concerts this year, starting off the year with Ren Collective and Michael W. Smith and Big Daddy Weave. And coming up next, we got the Rural Fest. We are going to be there. We hope you're going to be there. We want to see you. We want to laugh together. We want to pray together. We want to enjoy some incredible music and worship together. So many amazing artists. But coming up next, we're going to see this guy on day number one. His name is Jason Gray. And if you want to see him with the Pulse family, go to ruralmusic.org, RSVP. 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

Thank you for listening today to 104.3 The Pulse. I'm Chaz Louder. It is our Closing the Gap fundraiser day. We're kind of making up just a little bit of that was left over from our share-a-thon a few weeks ago. And thank you, thank you, thank you for your generosity today. The gifts have been rolling in. And I'm trying to get the latest update here, and the computer is stalling out on me. So I can see that the big number has gone down. And so I'm just going to give you that. We've got $21,000, it appears, $21,000 left to go. And so that is a good chunk less than last hour. Again, I'll give you another update as soon as I can. But here's the deal. If this ministry has blessed you, and I know that it has, help us get after this last 9.5% or so. Make your best gift. 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

thank you so much for listening to 104.3 The Pulse. It's our Closing the Gap fundraiser day. A few weeks ago, we had our big share-a-thon, our week of giving. And today, we're just trying to finish up the last little bit. So if you're able, help us close the gap. Maybe you didn't give during our share-a-thon. If you didn't, this is a perfect opportunity for you to get involved. Maybe you did and you've been feeling the Lord kind of just giving you that gentle nudge today. 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
1: Calling out of nowhere, Father, are you out there? 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

though. Getting into the drive home on this special afternoon, our Closing the Gap fundraiser day. If you're like, what are you talking about, Chaz? Well, a few weeks ago, we had our share-a-thon. We had this God-sized goal, intimidating goal to me, $280,000. We got all but 12% of it to start the day. I'm going to give you an updated total this hour, but I want to encourage you, if this is part of your daily encouragement, getting home safely and without trying to tear your hair out, we need to hear from you. 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

104.3 The Pulse. I'm Chaz Lauder. Thank you for listening today. It is our Closing the Gap fundraiser day. And every day that you listen to this ministry, it's because someone made a gift. And let me tell you something. It's not a huge corporation, a massive ministry, a university or a school of some sort. It's just people every day making a gift at a time, helping us be on the air, helping us share hope and encouragement. And we've got some churches that are part of that support group, too. A bunch of churches across the Brainerd Lakes area. If you happen to be visiting the Brainerd Lakes area and you're coming up to for a little R&R, don't forget about going to church, because, again, we have amazing churches that support us. I want to encourage you to check out, like, Bethany Free Lutheran in Sabika, or how about Casino Assembly God in Pillager, or Christ Community Church in Nisswa, or Lake View Community Church in Hillman. How about Little Falls Alliance in Little Falls? Let's do one more. Oh, here we go. Risen Church in Brainerd. This is just a few of the amazingly generous churches that support us. And I want to encourage you to join them. And if your church isn't supporting, you haven't heard their name shouted out on the air, well, encourage your pastor or your missions board to make us part of your giving. 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

0: 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It's our Closing the Gap Day, and every gift that you give to the station helps people draw closer, helps people grow in their faith. Just like Kelly shared about this song that's special to her, reminding her of what she's learned.
1: Left it at the river. One of the things I've learned in life right now, I've spent 6 months of solitude in with Jesus, and all the materialistic things we don't get to take with us, you get to leave all of it behind you, like leaving it in the river. Leave it. Leave it with Jesus. Leave it and let it go. Float away.
0: It was such a treat to meet Kelly at our tailgate party and just to hear how God's at work in her life, reminding her and showing her what he's calling her to through the music on The Pulse. 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

Thanks for listening to 104.3 The Pulse. It is our Closing the Gap fundraiser day. And we love sharing the stories that are endearing. Stories about how we've encountered Jesus. But at the same time, we like to have some fun, make things a little light. And yesterday, I was sharing during our 104 Days of Summer giveaway that I've mispronounced people's names over the years. And this is one of the people I've mispronounced. When I first met her, I interviewed her. Her name is Carrie Jobe, right? I called her Carrie Jobe. I called her Carrie Jobe. I had all different versions of her name but Carrie Jobe. And I this morning, I wake up, do my normal routine, having my coffee, watching the news. And I'm watching about a group of ladies golfing, their golf team, golf club, golfing at some course, I think down in like the South Metro in like Chaska or Chanhassen or something like that. And as I'm listening to this nothing story, I wouldn't even share it with you, except for they said, it was a weird day on the course for Carrie Jobe Christensen. I'm like, wait, what? As she is golfing with her group of ladies, they're having a great time. She does a good hit. And as the ball hits near the pin, a fox runs out and steals her ball. I'm like, okay. They're like, it's so cute. I you know. And so as each lady hit their ball, the fox came out and was like kind of playing with them and stealing their golf balls. And so the story was they weren't sure what to do. Did they get an extra swing for that? Did they get a drop? Like what happens? But either way, a little bit of interference, a little bit of fun for Carrie Jobe Christensen. Here's Carrie Jobe singing a song I know that's going to help you put a smile on your face in a different way. It's The Blessing.

I'm so thankful you're listening. It's our special Closing the Gap fundraiser day. If you have listened regularly, you know we're getting ready to pray. And we want to pray for you. If you've been blessed by this prayer time or you just love praying along with us, I want to encourage you to support this ministry so more people can experience this prayer time. Go to thepulse.mn, click support. And if you have a prayer need, go to thepulse.mn, click prayer. Let's pray. This request says, I'm crashing and panicking. Spiritual warfare has been fierce. God knows the help this family needs, desperately needs, especially medically for both my parents. Please pray for forgiveness of all our sins and intercede for the saving of both lives and soul of my parents, that Papa and Mama can still be saved medically. And if we don't get hit by a worse situation, pray for God to urgently help. I can't manage alone. For myself, I don't understand enough about spiritual warfare and lost a lot of good ground to the enemy. Pray for his presence. Pray that I would heed his warning and I would fully understand. Well, Lord, we come before you and this person is just in battle right now. And Lord, I thank you that they understand that. They might not know the details. They might not have it all theologically worked out, but they know that there's some spiritual forces coming against their family. And so, Lord, we pray a blessing over them today. You know their name. You know the struggle that they're facing. You know the details of the situation. And Lord, we pray that you would do a Holy Spirit work. First of all, in mom and dad's life, spiritually. Lord, open their eyes. Help them to see you, your love, your mercy, your grace, your presence each and every day. And Lord, help them to not just have an intellectual knowledge of this, but truly an experience of you that they can't deny, and so they would come to a saving knowledge of you. And Lord, for the attack that is certainly coming, Lord, I pray for your hope and encouragement for the individual that posted this need. Lord, help them to know that your promise that you say you'll never leave us, you'll never forsake us. Lord, help them to know your love, mercy, and grace today. And when they feel the attack coming, help them to run to you because you are our refuge. You are our shield. You are our ever-present help in time of need, time of trouble. So be near like only you can be. Bring protection, bring hope, bring salvation. We ask in Jesus' name. Amen. Again, if you have a prayer need, big or small, let us pray for you. Go to thepulse.mn, click prayer.

That's going to do it for me today on 104.3 The Pulse. Thanks for listening to our Closing the Gap Day. We're going to do a Closing the Gap Day tomorrow, and you can help that Closing the Gap Day not even reach the afternoon. Just let's just take care of the remaining amount in the overnight, in the evening hours. The total we're at right now is $25,375 to go. 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And so with your help, we're going to get there. I want to encourage you, make your best gift. 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That person that needs that encouragement right at the right time, you're providing that with your gift. Thank you, thank you, thank you for your generosity. I'm Chaz Lauder, looking forward to wrapping up the week with you tomorrow.

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Hey there, my name is Brant. So glad you're here. Producer Sherry is here too. And if you're new, we just want you to know you're welcome. Whatever your background is, you'll hear us talking a lot about Jesus and about the kingdom of God and how good it is. And that might be new to you. Even if it's not, if it's new, not, whatever, we're just glad you're here.

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You know, it's an incredible chapter in the Bible. 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Reread sometime, or read for the first time. It's Isaiah 54. And it's just loaded with promises for people who trust God. It is just loaded. Just trust him. It's so good. Just a couple verses. For the mountains may move and the hills disappear, but even then, my faithful love for you will remain. My covenant of blessing will never be broken, says the Lord who has mercy on you. Love that. The mountains, gone. Hills, gone. His love, no. It's going to remain, no matter what. All the stuff that we have in our modern life, gone. iPhones, gone. Netflix, gone. 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AI, gone. 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

0: It's a great question. Would you give up 4 inches of height for $750,000? They asked people this.
1: Oh, my goodness.
0: 4 inches. 9% said they would.
1: Wow.
0: But they drop it down to give up 8 inches for $7 million. It's like 30%.
1: Wow.
0: I wouldn't do 2 inches. I wouldn't.
1: Really?
0: Well, yeah, because it'd be like, I'll never dunk. I'm basically saying, if I take this money, I'm basically saying I'm never going to dunk a basketball on a regulation.
1: Sure. Do you dunk now?
0: No, but I certainly won't be able to if I go below 5'10", where I am now.
1: There's a good chance that you're not now, right, though? Have you ever?
0: So do you just stomp on people's dreams as like a, is that your...
1: It's a dream?
0: Your thing, you just show up and go, you'll never... Thinking, well, I just will be closing the door on it. I don't want to close the door in a dream.
1: It's not already closed?
0: You're trying to close it.

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1: I'm loved because you're good.
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0: this can happen. So I'm just telling you, a little reminder here for all of us. Next time you feel like just going off on somebody, like letting them have it, maybe they deserve it. But you may want to remember to err on the side of gentleness.
1: Mm.
0: Very rarely do you regret that. Because we get carried away in the moment. So being slow to speak is brilliant. There's another proverb. It says, reckless words pierce like a sword, but the tongue of the wise brings healing. Mm. You can lose the moment, but those words, that wound doesn't go away in a moment. Mm. Erring on the side of gentleness long term may be extremely wise.

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1: This is so important to remember. 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

0: You have to be shockingly interesting. That's a fact in the radio business, which is the business we're in right now.
1: Sure.
0: For the time being. Then we, I know I have to shock people to cut us, you know, something into the whatever.
1: Well, this is shocking. Is this the shocking part? I'm shocked.
0: We're all shocked. He's in the communication field and he can't think of any words.
1: He
0: cut something into the whatever. All right, so, okay. But this is really, really interesting.
1: Got it.
0: And shocking, and I'm rated G. That's the other thing.
1: That's the thing.
0: Next level.
1: Right.
0: Okay, so check this out. You know that H on the helicopter pads?
1: What?
0: You know that, yeah, you do. Like a helicopter pad, like on top of a hospital or on top of somewhere else that has a big H on it.
1: I never noticed that there was an H. So that can be shocking. Are you just going to keep going?
0: It's not. Well, anyway, for you, if you have noticed it, you will be shocked to know that it's not actually an H. It doesn't stand for helicopter. I always thought it did, but what it does stand for, it's like actually just a guide for the landing gear because they're H-shaped and you put it down right on the, so it's kind of shocking. Loses some of the impact when you don't know what I'm talking about, but like it's not what you would have thought if you would have seen it, if you would have thought about it.
1: I get it.
0: So if you think about it, it's not that. That's all.

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